go on, the trumpet, the saxophone, you're mixed and right by your side. BFBS, the Forces Station. It's Jess Bracey with you for the next couple of hours, bringing you our best of British takeover. And my goodness, we have had some absolute gems over the last couple of hours, and saw plenty more where that came from, including Florence and Machine, which is like the ultimate festival anthem. Yes, we're talking You Got the Love. But now this, Scatting for Girls, and She's So Lovely.

I will never forget COVID time 6 years ago when Scouting for Girls did us a remote concert courtesy of BFES exclusive to you over on our Facebook pages, and they serenaded us with this track and I just felt so special. It's like he's singing just for me, so it always has such a fond memory. It's BFES Forces Station and from Scouting for Girls to Noel Gallagher's High Flying Birds. If you haven't listened to our music special all about why you love Oasis and you are so excited for the reunion last year, you can check that out now along with all of our other music specials online, bfbs.com/musicspecials.

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Florence and the Machine, you've got the love. It's BFBS, the Forces Station. So looking ahead to some Tuesday sport then. Coming up soon, we have got the Italian Open tennis over on Sky Sports. That was at 10 a.m. UK time. 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

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And what an incredible voice, Noisette. And Never Forget You. 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

I'll never forget buying my mum this album for a birthday once when secretly I just wanted to steal it from her car and play it for myself. Bit naughty now I look back. 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
3: Bank Holiday Monday. 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On

I don't know what it is about Duran Duran, but every time I play this on BFBS, I always think of like the white jackets, the, you know, platinum blonde hair and just all of the suave but cheese at the same time. Yes, you can tell this is very 90s. Is there something I should know? It's BFBS, The Forces Station, Wilkinson now, bringing it back to some modern times. And what a tune this is, Afterglow, featuring Becky Hill.

One of the early songs that introduced us to Becky Hill is Wilkinson and Afterglow on BFBS, the Forces station. Mike and the Mechanics taking you up to your headlines. It's Silent Running.

0: fears are growing of a full-scale return to hostilities in the Middle East after a day of Iran and the US trading fire in the Strait of Hormuz. The UAE said that Iran had also launched cruise missiles and drones towards its oil facilities, causing a fire. It comes after Washington said it would try to free commercial vessels stranded by Iran's blockade. President Trump said two US-flagged merchant vessels had transited the waterway, and the US Navy had destroyed a number of Iranian fast boats. From Washington, the BBC's Tom Bateman.
1: Donald Trump is trying to reopen the Strait of Hormuz by force in what could prove a pivotal moment for the four-week-old ceasefire between the US and Iran. It seems to involve the Americans moving towards urging commercial ships to make their way out of the Gulf using the side of the strait closer to Oman, with Navy destroyers and warplanes on hand to shoot down missile or fast boat attacks from Iran.
0: Two people have been killed and 22 injured after a car was driven into a crowd in Leipzig in Germany. Police say the victims were a 63-year-old woman and a 77-year-old man. The driver, a German national, has been arrested. Authorities say they're still working to establish a motive, but that he had a history of mental illness. HMS Iron Duke has effectively been withdrawn from service, according to reports, leaving the Royal Navy with just five active frigates. The warship's been stripped of its weapons and sensors and hasn't been at sea since October. There's been no formal decommissioning announcement, but last year the government confirmed a conversion project had been cancelled. Russia has threatened Ukraine with a massive missile strike on central Kyiv if its forces try to disrupt Moscow's Second World War Victory Day commemorations. The Russian Defense Ministry said it would observe a unilateral ceasefire during the celebrations between the 8th and the 9th of May. Britney Spears has pleaded guilty to charges of reckless driving. It's a plea deal, accepting a lesser charge to the original accusation of driving under the influence of drugs and alcohol. China's Wu Yizhe has become the second youngest winner of the World Snooker Championship after a tight final against Sean Murphy. The 22-year-old eventually clinched an 18-17 victory at the Crucible in Sheffield. Wu's made lots of fans in the UK through his style of play. Speaking through an interpreter, he said at one point he thought the crowd was against him.
2: At the beginning, I had a misunderstanding. I thought people were booing me. But then the staff told me they were cheering me up. So I can't thank you all enough. No matter who you support, I think that the love for snooker is mutual.
0: Manchester City have cut Arsenal's lead to 5 points at the top of the Premier League with a 3-3 draw at Everton. Nottingham Forest boosted their chances of survival with a 3-1 win at Chelsea to go 6 points clear of the relegation zone. And Rangers are all but out of the Scottish Premiership title race after a 2-1 defeat at Leaders Hearts. That's the latest. I'm Siobhan Harris.
3: Best of British. Best of British. Best of British.
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Manic Street Preachers, and If You Tolerate This, Your Children Will Be Next. It's BFBS, The Forces Station. Before that, Steve Winwood. And hiya, love. How's it going? It is Jess Bracey with you across the Forces world for your bank holiday weekend as we enter into Tuesday, back to the working week, I know, but still 4-day week if you're lucky enough to have a bit of time off over the bank holiday weekend. Hope you had a fantastic one. Got music still to come from the Chemical Brothers and some Deacon Blue, but first up from the year 1988, continuing our Best of British playlist, this is Mika Paris and My One Temptation.

Amy Clarice and My One Temptation. It's BFBS, the Forces Station. Now, we can't do a Best of British Takeover without playing this next band. I was very lucky to meet guitarist Brian May quite a few years ago, and he is just one of the nicest guys in the music industry, and that back catalogue is just incredible. So yeah, like I said, we couldn't do Best of British justice without playing a bit of Queen from them. This is Innuendo.

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Chemical Brothers and Hey Boy, Hey Girl, it's BFBS, the Forces Station, Jess Bracey with you. And if you are looking for your next fitness challenge, then the Epi Throwdown, if you're in Cyprus, is taking place on the 15th and the 14th of May. It's a 24-hour functional fitness event with workouts running on the hour every hour. All exercises can be set out to accommodate all abilities, and the event is designed to bring the Epi community together through fitness and health, whilst also raising awareness for a men's mental health company called Men Tribe. Workouts will be on the hour every hour, 24 hours, time cap between 15 to 25 minutes. To find out more information on this one, just head on over to the Epi Residence Facebook group.

Not just best of British, but an absolute global superstar. And we are so proud of everything she is doing for music right now. She is Boss Glastonbury and she is Boss the Charts, and including a Barbie soundtrack takeover while Dua Lipa and Be The One. It's BFBS. Time for a bit of George Michael.

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Basement Jacks and Romeo. It's BFBS, the Forces Station. Now, if you love the sound of that, then don't forget every single Saturday, RJ Carden is in the mix, bringing you old school and anthems of tunes just like that. And they truly are one of best of British finest, bringing dance music to the masses. And it's so good to play a bit of this on BFBS. And we're going to continue the vibes, the up-tempo, the morale. The Sincero MCs.

the year 1993. It is Stereo MCs and Connected. It's BFBS, The Forces, Station Got Black, and A Wonderful Life, taking you to your headlines after How Jones and New Song.

0: President Trump says U.S. forces have struck seven Iranian boats as an operation continues to guide shipping through the Strait of Hormuz. Washington says U.S. warships and American-flagged merchant vessels have already passed through the critical walkway. Sam Howard is a retired U.S. Navy captain.
1: The entire Strait of Hormuz is within some sort of weapons range of Iran. We are certainly aware of their capabilities. It would be a resource-intensive effort to try to keep track of all of the threats that any ship would experience as they were trying to transit the strait.
0: Elsewhere, the United Arab Emirates says it's been attacked with 15 Iranian missiles, while a drone started a fire at a petrol plant. Two people have been killed and two seriously injured after a car ramming in Germany. It ploughed into bystanders in a pedestrian zone in the eastern city of Leipzig. A local man's been arrested. Police say they're trying to work out a motive. Saxony's interior minister, Armin Schuster, has been giving more details.
2: It is very likely that it was an isolated incident. Leipzig is absolutely safe and people can use the pedestrian area. A 33-year-old German citizen was arrested.
0: Teams from the World Health Organization have been taking blood samples from sick crew members aboard a small cruise ship where there's been a suspected outbreak of the deadly hantavirus. Three passengers have died and a British tourist remains in hospital in South Africa. HMS Iron Duke has effectively been withdrawn from service, according to reports, leaving the Royal Navy with just five active frigates. The warship has been stripped of its weapons and sensors and hasn't been seen at sea since October. There's been no formal decommissioning announcement, but last year the government confirmed a conversion project had been cancelled. Russia and Ukraine have each proposed ceasefires in the coming days. Moscow says it'll pause fighting on the 8th and the 9th of May, when it marks a Soviet victory in the Second World War. Ukraine has announced its own truce starting tonight. Co-stars Blake Lively and Justin Baldoni have settled a lawsuit that followed filming of the 2024 movie It Ends With Us. The actress had accused Baldoni, who also directed the movie, of orchestrating a smear campaign against her after she accused him of sexual harassment on set. Wu Yizhe has become the second youngest winner of the World Snooker Championship after a tight final against Sean Murphy. The 22-year-old lost the first five frames of the day to trail his English opponent 12-10 before eventually clinching an 18-17 victory at the Crucible in Sheffield. And Man City have cut Arsenal's lead to 5 points at the top of the Premier League with a 3-3 draw at Everton, while Nottingham Forest boosted their chances of survival with a 3-1 win at Chelsea to go 6 points clear of the drop zone. That's the latest. I'm Siobhan Harris.
3: Best of British. Best of British. Best of British. British.

Electronic and Getting Away With It. It's BFBS, the Forces Station. How's it going? I hope you've had a fantastic bank holiday weekend. It's Jess Bracey with you for one more hour, bringing you a final hour of all things Best of British taking over. And when it comes to Britpop, oh my goodness, the rivalry was just something else back in the 90s with this band. Talking Pulp.

grows and grows and grows. And you want to call your mother and say, "Mother, I can never come home again, because I seem to have left an important part of my..."

sort of the E's and the O's. It's VFBS, the Forces Station. Right then, time to up the tempo with a bit of this then. Taken from their sixth studio album, Sparkle in the Lane, released in 1984. Simple Minds and Waterfront.

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She certainly made a lot of headlines last year, didn't she, for her track Madeline. And rewinding back to where it all started, Lily Allen and The Fear is BFBS, the Forces Station, Jess Bracey with you. And when it comes to one of the most iconic music videos in Best of British History, surely this has got to be it. The power suits, the guitars, the lipstick. Yeah, we're talking Robert Palmer and Addicted to Love.

Echo Belly, great things. It's BFBS, the Four Sisters Station. Not only are we talking the music, we're also talking about some of the best of British films. And there are so many out there, from Trainspotting to probably one of my favourites, Bridget Jones's Diary. I know it's a bit of a guilty pleasure, but this artist always reminds me of a bit of Bridget Jones. It's Gabrielle and Sunshine.

When it comes to boy bands, how could we not play a little bit of this? Still going strong. In fact, they're still touring to this day. And honestly, if you ever get to see them in concert, they are just spectacular. I'm talking about Fly. This is their gorgeous track, All About You.

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Oh, I really hope Snow Patrol bring a comeback because they are so talented and bring so many amazing memories for so many people across the forces world. It's Signal Fire. And for Snow Patrol, Spandau Ballet. Yep. Going back to the year 1990.

I always remember when Wet Leg brought on stage at the Brit Awards those Morris dancers from my hometown of Stroud, and it brought me so much joy. It's Wet Dream on BFBS, the Forces station. Thank you so much for your company over the last couple of hours. Your Ops Breakfast Show is coming up next. However you're spending the rest of your day, hope it's a good one. Hope you've enjoyed our Best of British takeover. I couldn't do anything Best of British without playing a bit Blur now, one of their best. It's Girls and Boys.

0: the Strait of Hormuz and a return to hostilities.
1: What we're doing is obviously opening up the straits for the sake of world commerce.
0: A car's been driven into crowds in a German city.
2: We're stunned by what has happened. A man has driven at high speed into the shopping district. We're mourning two deaths.
0: And combat curves. When will British service women get dedicated body armour?
3: Women are not simply small men, so the equipment that they use and wear shouldn't be designed like that.
4: This is Forces News with Siobhan Harris.
0: There's been an escalation of the conflict in the Gulf after the United States announced it's helping to guide stranded ships out of the Strait of Hormuz. President Trump says US forces have struck seven Iranian boats as the operation continues to lead shipping through the critical waterway. Washington says American warships and two US-flagged merchant vessels have already passed through it. General Jack Keane served in the US Army and says there's a military plan and it's going well.
1: I don't have a reference for the United States conducting this kind of a comprehensive air, land, and sea defense of a particular geographic area. And this has been going on for weeks in the planning stage. President Trump got briefed on it last week and gave them permission to go here. And what we're doing is obviously opening up the straits for the sake of world commerce.
0: Iran has stepped up its attacks on the UAE as Tehran tries to maintain its stranglehold on the key route. Rahman Kapoor, the captain of a crude oil tanker, has been stranded in the strait since the start of the conflict.
5: Ever since there was a ceasefire, situation was pretty normal. But past few days, several attacks. It is quite disturbing and my crew morale is again, you know, going down. So it is really a very upset to know, again, they are attacking merchant ships.
0: Iran's foreign minister says tensions in the strait show there's no military solution to a political crisis. And Donald Trump's told business leaders he's winning the war.
6: We're doing record business. We have stock market that hit even with this military operation. We can't let Iran have a nuclear weapon. We hit all new highs. And I said, we have to take care of business because we can't let that happen. So we did a little detour and it's working out very nicely.
4: This is Forces News.
0: A car's been driven into a crowd in the German city of Leipzig, killing two people and injuring many more. The dead are a 63-year-old woman and a 77-year-old man, both German citizens. A man's been arrested. The BBC's Bethany Bell reports from the scene.
7: Leipzig is in shock. Late in the afternoon, a car ploughed into a crowd of people in the centre of the city. It had been driven down a street which runs through Leipzig's pedestrian zone towards St. Thomas Church, where Johann Sebastian Bach is buried. Witnesses say passers-by went to help victims, while others tried to grab the driver when the vehicle came to a halt at some bollards. Emergency vehicles and a helicopter rushed to the scene. Police say the driver, a 33-year-old German man, has now been arrested. The mayor of Leipzig, Burkhard Jung, said it was devastating.
2: A terrible tragedy has unfolded in Leipzig. We're stunned by what has happened. A man has driven at high speed into the shopping district. We're mourning two deaths, with three people currently in a critical condition and many others injured. It's impossible to find the right words to describe this horrific rampage.
7: The Prime Minister of the State of Saxony, Michael Kretschmer, says it's possible the man had mental health issues. There have been a number of car rammings in Germany in recent years, most recently in Mannheim, Munich and Magdeburg. Some have involved religious or political motivations, and some have been carried out by people with mental health issues.
4: This is Forces News.
0: HMS Iron Duke has effectively been withdrawn from service, according to reports, leaving the Royal Navy with just five active frigates. The warship has been stripped of its weapons and sensors and hasn't been at sea since October, but there's been no formal decommissioning announcement. Teams from the World Health Organization have been taking blood samples from sick crew members aboard a small cruise ship where there's been a suspected outbreak of the deadly Hunter virus. Three passengers have died and a British tourist remains in hospital in South Africa. Russia has threatened Ukraine with a massive missile strike on central Kyiv if its forces try to disrupt Moscow's Second World War Victory Day commemorations. The Russian Defense Ministry said it would observe a unilateral ceasefire during the celebrations between the 8th and the 9th of May. Co-stars Blake Lively and Justin Baldoni have settled a lawsuit that followed filming of the 2024 movie It Ends With Us. The actress had accused Baldoni, who also directed the movie, of orchestrating a smear campaign against her after she accused him of sexual harassment on sets.
4: This is Forces News.
0: Could British servicewomen soon be wearing dedicated body armour? A new design of women-specific armour has been created and 2,000 sets are currently in production to be sent to Ukraine. The creators NP Aerospace claim women are 11% better protected while wearing their new design. Hannah King went to Coventry to see it coming out of the factory.
8: Why are women still wearing men's body armour?
3: It's a very good question.
9: Women are significantly less well protected when wearing body armour than men. Erin Grieve and the team at NP Aerospace say the key to better protection is getting rid of gaps. In her words, if you can see it, you can shoot it. Making curved body armour that fits women's bodies offers much better protection.
3: We've got a number of breast curvature options and then also torso sizes as well. So you could be, for example, tall with bigger or smaller breasts, and it's important that all of the sizes have been developed to cater for all shapes and sizes of women. Women are not simply small men, so the equipment that they use and wear shouldn't be designed like that. Hopefully, that will change soon.
9: This body armour is banned for women on the front line in Ukraine, and unfortunately it doesn't look like British servicewomen will get it anytime soon. The MOD said that in 2028, the single-size Osprey tactical ballistic plates currently in use would be replaced with plates available in different sizes, but these will still be flat. However, they also told us that a project for complex geometry body armour was now being initiated, and that this could begin to deliver new armour plates from 2029. If this happens, women-specific curved body armour could reach British servicewomen in a few years' time. Hannah King, BFBS Forces News in Coventry.
4: BFBS Forces News.
0: The Full Circle expedition of wounded, injured and sick veterans have sailed into the halfway milestone of their 2,000-mile voyage around the UK, carrying the Invictus Games flag. Susan Bookbinder has more.
10: The mission of veteran sailing charity Turn to Starboard is to transport the Invictus Games flag to 23 ports around the UK to mark 1 year to go to the Invictus Games Birmingham 2027. Two tall ships crewed by a rotating team of 70 wounded, injured, sick veterans and serving personnel have now reached the halfway point, arriving at Wick on the northeast coast of Scotland, covering 1,000 miles over 48 days. So far, the crews have contended with severe weather from Storm Dave, at one point diverting to assist a stricken yacht in Weymouth. The voyage aims to raise £300,000 to transform the lives of veterans facing challenges such as PTSD, physical injury and isolation.
4: Forces News Sports.
0: China's Wu Ziza has become second youngest winner of the World Snooker Championship after a tight final against Sean Murphy. The 22-year-old eventually clinched an 18-17 victory at the Crucible in Sheffield. Wu has made lots of fans in the UK through his style of play, and speaking through an interpreter, he said at one point he thought the crowd was against him.
11: At the beginning, I had a misunderstanding. I thought people were booing me. But then the staff told me they were cheering me up. So I can't thank you all enough. No matter who you support, I think that the love for snooker is mutual.
0: Manchester City dropped points in a 3-3 draw at Everton to hand the advantage to leaders Arsenal in the Premier League title race. Pep Guardiola's men needed a late equaliser to move 5 points off the top. Nottingham Forest are closing in on safety after stunning Chelsea 3-1 at Stamford Bridge. They're now 6 points clear of the relegation zone with 3 top flight games left. Hearts are nearing a first league title since 1960 as they move 3 points clear at the top of the Scottish Premiership with a 2-1 win at home to Rangers. Rangers in third are all but out of the race, trailing the pace setters by 7 points with 3 games to go. And Arsenal boss Mikel Arteta aims to lead his team to their first Champions League final in 20 years later when they host Atletico Madrid tonight. Their last 4 ties finally poised at 1-1 going into the second leg at the Emirates.
4: Forces News
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0: Fears are growing of a full-scale return to hostilities in the Middle East after a day of Iran and the US trading fire in the Strait of Hormuz. Two people have been killed and 22 injured after a car was driven into a crowd in Leipzig in Germany. And that's the latest. I'm Siobhan Harris.
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It's Years and Years and King here on BFBS. I'm Jason. It's Ops Breakfast on your Tuesday. Can you believe that song's 11 years old? 11 years? I would have said a few years ago. Not 11 years old. I mean, it was a massive number one back in 2015. And Ollie Alexander, it kind of really put him on the map, didn't it? I'm going to get some Taylor Swift, new stuff. Elizabeth Taylor's on the way. Holly Humberstone to play soon too. She fancy a bit of pop punk. How about this? Probably the king of the kind of pop punk era, I reckon. And what a great song to start the day to. Blink 182. And this is All the Small Things here on BFBS.

This is sounding good today, right? Blink 182 and all the small things in on BFBS. I'll get Bruce Springsteen and Born to Run on the way soon. If you're into your rugby, the RAF versus British Army Women's Tournament Match 3 will happen on the 16th of May at 10:45 a.m. And the RAF versus British Army Men's Tournament, same day, 3 p.m. If you can't get there in Gloucester, then you can watch it live on BFBS Forces News YouTube channel and on BFBS TV for serving personnel overseas only. Right, Taylor Swift now. This is Elizabeth Taylor. Elizabeth.

0: One of the best-selling artists of all time is Taylor Swift. This is called Elizabeth Taylor. It's BFBS and Jason. She made $2 billion on her Eras tour, so she's all right for a bit of money, isn't she? Minted. Like, seriously. Holly Humberstone is on the way soon, and Bruce Springsteen's next.
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Great throwback from Bruce Springsteen and Born to Run here on BFBS. Thanks so much for listening today. I'm Jason. It's Ops Breakfast on your Tuesday. I'll get new Nile on the way and a tune from Blossoms you will love as well. Taking you up to the news, though. This is Holly Humberstone. It's called Cruel.

0: Fears are growing of a full-scale return to hostilities in the Middle East after a day of Iran and the US trading fire in the Strait of Hormuz. Two people have been killed and 22 injured after a car was driven into a crowd in Leipzig in Germany. And HMS Iron Duke has effectively been withdrawn from service, according to reports, but there's been no formal decommissioning announcement. Turning to sport, and Manchester City drop points in a 3-3 draw at Everton to hand the advantage to leaders Arsenal in the Premier League title race. Pep Guardiola's men needed a late penalty to move 5 points off the top. Nottingham Forest are closing in on safety after stunning Chelsea 3-1 at Stamford Bridge. They're now 6 points clear of the relegation zone with 3 top-flight games left. Arsenal boss Mikel Arteta aims to lead his team to their first Champions League final in 20 years when they host Atletico Madrid this evening. Their last 4 ties finally poised at 1-1 going into the second leg at the Emirates Stadium. Rangers boss Danny Rowell concedes it's extremely difficult for them to win the Scottish Premiership title now after a 2-1 defeat at Leaders' Hearts. His third place side are now 7 points off the top with 3 games to go. Rowell says falling short at this stage is hard to take.
1: Well, it's disappointed. You work very hard to come to such a point and you lose, I think, 2 games tight, 2-1, 3-2. And for me, unnecessary, I must say this. You can take the points, you have to take the points in this race, and this is what we have to learn.
0: Hearts have re-established their 3-point advantage at the top. In snooker, Wu Yizhe is the second youngest winner of the World Snooker Championship after a tight final against Sean Murphy. The 22-year-old lost the first 5 frames of the day to trail his English opponent 12 frames to 10 before eventually clinching an 18-17 victory at the Crucible in Sheffield. That's the latest. I'm Siobhan Harris.

0: It's New Nile, it's called Dinner Party, it's BFBS on Ops Breakfast on your Tuesday. That song was because his current girlfriend, what's her name, Amelia Woodley, he met her at a dinner party, and then he wrote that song about the dinner party. Cool story, bro. I'm going to play Lewis Capaldi and Stay Love. It's great, that. Lewis Capaldi is back, by the way. I know he took a break for like health reasons and stuff, but he is back, and he's come back with a great song too. I'm going to play it in a bit. Forces Fight Night is going to be happening on the 7th of May, so put this in your diary. It's only a couple of days away. It's one of the biggest nights in military sport. The Army Inter-Unit Boxing Finals will take place in Aldershot, and you can watch every punch live on BFBS Forces News YouTube channel. If you want to watch it, you can, and it's going to be great. Like I said, big night of sport. If you're overseas, you can watch it on BFBS TV. All the coverage starts from 7:30 in the evening, UK time, in 2 days' time. So if you do want to watch that, and you can catch up on both platforms as well. Right, Black Eyed Peas and I Got a Feeling on the way. And I'll play some Camila Cabello too. BFBS.
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This is Lewis Capaldi. Such a beautiful song, this, right? It's called Stay Love. I'm Jason. Sops Breakfast on your Tuesday. Thanks so much for listening today. Camila Cabello on the way very soon. Calvin Harrison, Giant with Rag and Bowman. I'll play that in a bit as well. And did you ever used to be really good at something and now you're not so great at? Maybe it was one of those sports that you took part in when you were maybe at school, or you did Sunday League, or maybe part of a bigger team later on. You've not done it for a while, and all of a sudden you've given it another go and you're rubbish. I had to feel this exact pain the other day. It wasn't fun, and I'll tell you about it next after this. One of the biggest party songs of all time, huge from Black Eyed Peas, and this is I Got a Feeling here on BFBA.

Black Eyed Peas, and I Got a Feeling here on BFBS. I'm Jason. Thanks for listening today. It's Ops Breakfast Sunday Tuesday. How good was that song when it came out? It was everywhere. What a big song that was for Black Eyed Peas. I have got Camila Cabello and Never Be the Same. I haven't heard that in a while, actually. That's going to sound good today. Also, Rag & Bone Man and Calvin Harris and Giant are going to play that in a bit as well. Is there something that you used to do? Maybe it's a hobby you used to take part in all the time. Maybe it was like cycling or something. And you used to do it all the time. You got really fit doing it. You've stopped for a while, a couple of years maybe, and you've thought, I'm going to get back into that. And you thought you'd be at the same level, and you're not. You're tired. It's hard work. This type of thing happened to me. And it's quite daunting when you realise you're not as good as you used to be. I was playing football, and I haven't played football in a long time. And, you know, full disclosure, I was all right when I was younger. I was pretty good. Now I'm, what's the word? Rubbish. That's the word that I'm looking for. Thing is, I was worn out, didn't have the stamina, didn't have the touch I used to have. And it kind of dawned on me, when I got back from playing football, there was a sock on the floor. And I kicked the sock. It went in the air and landed in a bowl of bolognese. That's when I know I probably won't play football for England. That's when my dreams were completely shattered.

good, this today. Camila Cabello and Never Be the Same on BFBS. Haven't heard that in ages. That sounded really nice, right? It's Ops Breakfast on a Tuesday. I'm Jason. Thanks for listening today. I'm going to play a lady in a bit who's having one hell of a year. Olivia Dean and So Easy. It's going to be coming up soon. See us on the way too. And this one take you up to the news from Erasure. It's A Little Respect on BFBS.

0: fears are growing of a full-scale return to hostilities in the Middle East after a day of Iran and the US trading fire in the Strait of Hormuz. United Arab Emirates said Iran had also launched cruise missiles and drones towards its oil facilities, causing a fire. It comes after Washington said he would try to free commercial vessels stranded by Iran's blockade. President Trump said two US-flagged merchant vessels had transited the waterway. The waterway and the US Navy had destroyed a number of Iranian fast boats. From Washington, the BBC's Tom Bateman.
1: Donald Trump is trying to reopen the Strait of Hormuz by force in what could prove a pivotal moment for the four-week-old ceasefire between the US and Iran. It seems to involve the Americans moving towards urging commercial ships to make their way out of the Gulf using the side of the strait closer to Oman, with Navy destroyers and warplanes on hand to shoot down missile or fast boat attacks from Iran.
0: Two people have been killed and 22 injured after a car was driven into a crowd in Leipzig in Germany. Police say the victims were a 63-year-old woman and a 77-year-old man. The driver, a German national, has been arrested. Authorities say they're still working to establish a motive. Teams from the World Health Organization have been taking blood samples from sick crew members aboard a small cruise ship where there's been a suspected outbreak of the deadly hantavirus. Three passengers have died and a British tourist remains in hospital in South Africa. HMS Iron Duke has effectively been withdrawn from service, according to reports, leaving the Royal Navy with just five active frigates. The warship has been stripped of its weapons and sensors and hasn't been at sea since October. There's been no formal decommissioning announcement, but last year the government confirmed a conversion project had been cancelled. Russia and Ukraine have each announced unilateral ceasefires in the coming days. Moscow says it'll pause fighting on the 8th and 9th of May. Ukraine, which says it wasn't consulted, has declared its own truce starting tonight. President Zelensky urged allies to maintain pressure on Russia to end the war.
2: This summer will be a moment when Putin decides what to do next, expand the war or move to diplomacy, and we must push him toward diplomacy.
0: Co-stars Blake Lively and Justin Baldoni have settled a lawsuit that followed filming of the 2024 movie It Ends With Us. The actress had accused Baldoni, who also directed the movie, of orchestrating a smear campaign against her after she accused him of sexual harassment on set. China's Wu Yiza has become the second youngest winner of the World Snooker Championship after a tight final against Sean Murphy. The 22-year-old eventually clinched an 18-17 victory at the Crucible in Sheffield. And Manchester City have cut Arsenal's lead to 5 points at the top of the Premier League with a 3-3 draw at Everton. And that's the latest. I'm Siobhan Harris.

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0: Fears are growing of a full-scale return to hostilities in the Middle East after Iran and the U.S. traded fire in the Strait of Hormuz. President Trump said two U.S.-flagged merchant vessels had made it through the waterway. The United Arab Emirates said Iran had also launched cruise missiles and drones towards its oil facilities, causing a fire. The BBC's Jeremy Bowen says it's a dangerous moment.
1: America's strategic bind is they need to get that strait open. The Iranians want to show that they're going to keep it closed or at least controlled. And the foreign minister today has been saying to MPs that not only are no nuclear talks going on with the Americans, but there will be no going back to the way things were before the war started on the 28th of February, that no hostile vessels from hostile nations would be allowed through.
0: Two people have been killed and two seriously injured after a car ramming in Germany. It ploughed into bystanders in a pedestrian zone in the eastern city of Leipzig. A local man's been detained. Police say they are trying to work out a motive. Saxony's Interior Minister Armin Schuster has been giving more details.
2: It is very likely that it was an isolated incident. Leipzig is absolutely safe and people can use the pedestrian area. A 33-year-old German citizen was arrested.
0: The cruise ship where three people have died in a suspected hantavirus outbreak still hasn't docked in Cape Verde. Around 150 passengers are on board, while one British man's in a critical but stable condition in hospital. Vinod Balasubramaniam is a molecular virologist at Monash University in Malaysia. He tells us how the virus is transmitted from rodents to humans.
3: People become infected when they inhale tiny particles from dried food and urine, droppings or saliva, especially in enclosed or poorly ventilated spaces where contaminated material has been disturbed, especially when you're cleaning a certain, you know, surface or a certain area.
0: A warship has been effectively withdrawn from the Royal Navy, leaving the force with five active frigates. The Type 23 frigate HMS Iron Duke has been stripped of its weapons and sensors and has not been at sea since last October, although no formal decommissioning announcement has been made. The MOD is replacing its Type 23 frigates with eight anti-submarine warfare ships known as Type 26 frigates, which are expected to enter the fleet before 2030. Two police officers have been attacked while responding to large crowds that had gathered at a car meet in West Belfast. Social media footage shows people driving erratically in the Colin area of the city last night. The Police Service of Northern Ireland says several of its vehicles were also damaged. And some Labour MPs are reportedly planning an open letter calling for Sir Keir Starmer to resign if the party suffers a heavy defeat in Thursday's local elections. Polling suggests it could lose control of Wales and around 2,000 councillors in England. That's the latest. I'm Vijay Alice.
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2: Fears grow of a return to full-scale hostilities in the Middle East as the US and Iran trade fire. The misery continues for stranded merchant sailors.
3: Past few days, several attacks. It is quite disturbing, and my crew morale is again, you know, going down.
2: The Royal Navy is down to just 5 active frigates as the Iron Duke is effectively withdrawn.
4: An MOD spokesperson said the Royal Navy keeps planned out-of-service dates under continual review as part of routine force planning.
2: And
5: making curved body armour that fits women's bodies offers much better protection.
2: A new British-made body armour made specifically for women is being sent to the front lines in Ukraine.
0: This is Forces News
1: with Vigi Ellis.
2: There's been an escalation of the conflict in the Gulf after the United States announced it's helping to guide stranded ships out of the Strait of Hormuz. President Trump says U.S. forces have struck 7 Iranian boats as the operation continues to lead shipping through the critical waterway. Washington says American warships and 2 U.S.-flagged merchant vessels have already passed through it. General Jack Keane served in the U.S. Army and says there is a military plan and it's going well.
6: I don't have a reference for the United States conducting this kind of a comprehensive air, land, and sea defense of a particular geographic area. And this has been going on for weeks in the planning stage. President Trump got briefed on it last week and gave them permission to go here. And what we're doing is obviously opening up the straits for the sake of world commerce.
2: Iran has stepped up its attacks on the UAE as Tehran tries to maintain its stranglehold on the key trade route. Raman Kapoor, the captain of a crude oil tanker, has been stranded in the strait since the start of the conflict.
3: Ever since there was a ceasefire, situation was pretty normal, but past few days, several attacks. It is quite disturbing, and my crew morale is again, you know, going down. So it is really a very upset to know again they are attacking merchant ships.
2: Iran's foreign minister says tensions in the strait show there's no military solution to a political crisis. Donald Trump, meanwhile, has told business leaders he's winning the war.
7: We're doing record business. We have stock market that hit even with this military operation. We can't let Iran have a nuclear weapon. We hit all new highs, and I said we have to take care of business because we can't let that happen. So we did a little detour, and it's working out very nicely.
0: This is Forces News.
2: HMS Iron Duke has effectively been withdrawn from service, according to reports, leaving the Royal Navy with just 5 active frigates. The details from Siobhan Harris.
4: The warship has been stripped of its weapons and sensors and hasn't been at sea since October. There's been no formal decommissioning announcement, but last year the government confirmed a conversion project had been cancelled. The MOD is replacing its Type 23 frigates, of which HMS Iron Duke is one, with 8 anti-submarine warfare ships known as Type 26 frigates, which are expected to enter the fleet before 2030. An MOD spokesperson said the Royal Navy keeps planned out-of-service dates under continual review as part of routine force planning, balancing operational requirements and affordability. Any decommissioning decisions will be announced in the usual way.
0: This is Forces News.
2: 2 more cases of the hantavirus have been confirmed after 3 people died and a UK national was left seriously ill following a suspected outbreak on a cruise ship in the Atlantic. The operator of the MV Hondia ship, Oceanwide Expedition, said a Dutch husband and wife, as well as a German national, had died. Hantavirus has been confirmed in the case of the 69-year-old UK national, who's in intensive care in a hospital in South Africa, and was present in the Dutch woman who died. Hantavirus is usually spread from rodents and causes severe respiratory illness, but it's rarely transmitted between people. Some Labour MPs are reportedly planning an open letter calling for Sir Keir Starmer to resign if the party suffers a heavy defeat in Thursday's local elections. Polling suggests it could lose control of Wales and around 2,000 councillors in England. The Times is reporting backbenchers could ask the Prime Minister to announce when he would quit. Sir Keir has urged his party to avoid political infighting. Britney Spears has pleaded guilty to reckless driving involving alcohol and drugs. She didn't attend the hearing in Los Angeles yesterday and entered the plea via her lawyers. It means the star has escaped jail time instead being sentenced to one day, which the judge said was served when she was arrested. The 44-year-old pop star has also been sentenced to 1 year of probation, a drink driving class, as well as a fine.
0: This is Forces News.
2: Now, could British servicewomen soon be wearing dedicated body armour? A new design of women-specific armour has been created, and 2,000 sets are currently in production to be sent to Ukraine. The creators, NP Aerospace, claim women are 11% better protected whilst wearing their new design. Hannah King went to Coventry to see it coming out of the factory.
8: Why are women still wearing men's body armour?
9: Very good question.
5: Women are significantly less well protected when wearing body armour than men. Erin Grieve and the team at NP Aerospace say the key to better protection is getting rid of gaps. In her words, if you can see it, you can shoot it. Making curved body armour that fits women's bodies offers much better protection.
9: We've got a number of breast curvature options and then also torso sizes as well. So you could be, for example, tall with bigger or smaller breasts, and it's important that all of the sizes have been developed to cater for all shapes and sizes of women. Women are not simply small men, so the equipment that they use and wear shouldn't be designed like that. Hopefully, that will change soon.
5: This body armour is banned for women on the front line in Ukraine, and unfortunately it doesn't look like British servicewomen will get it anytime soon. The MOD said that in 2028, the single-size Osprey tactical ballistic plates currently in use would be replaced with plates available in different sizes, but these will still be flat. However, they also told us that a project for complex geometry body armour was now being initiated, and that this could begin to deliver new armour plates from 2029. If this happens, women-specific curved body armour could reach British servicewomen in a few years' time. Hannah King, BFBS Forces News in Coventry.
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2: The Full Circle expedition of wounded, injured and sick veterans have sailed into the halfway milestone of their 2,000-mile voyage around the UK, carrying the Invictus Games flag. Susan Bookbinder reports.
10: The mission of veteran sailing charity Turn to Starboard is to transport the Invictus Games flag to 23 ports around the UK to mark 1 year to go to the Invictus Games Birmingham 2027. Two tall ships crewed by a rotating team of 70 wounded, injured, sick veterans and serving personnel have now reached the halfway point, arriving at Wick on the northeast coast of Scotland, covering 1,000 miles over 48 days. So far, the crews have contended with severe weather from Storm Dave, at one point diverting to assist a stricken yacht in Weymouth. The voyage aims to raise £300,000 to transform the lives of veterans facing challenges such as PTSD, physical injury and isolation. Will Keating, a Falmouth Royal Navy veteran, experienced the loss of a close friend while deployed. He said, "It's been a powerful experience, restoring my sense of camaraderie and giving me the time and support to start opening up." Sailing anti-clockwise around the UK, Full Circle will visit 22 points across England, Scotland, Ireland and Wales before returning to Falmouth on the 11th of June.
0: Forces News Sports.
2: Wu Yeza became the second youngest player to be crowned a Crucible champion, defeating Sean Murphy 18-17 in a compelling World Championship final. In a dramatic contest, Wu and Murphy served up the first final frame decider since Peter Ebdon beat Stephen Hendry in 2002. A crowd favourite, Wu said that he had initially thought the crowd had been trolling him.
11: At the beginning, I had a misunderstanding. I thought people were booing me. But then the staff told me they were cheering me up. So I can't thank you all enough. No matter who you support, I think the love for snooker is mutual.
2: Hearts boss Derek McInnes says there's still work to do to clinch the Scottish Premiership title after a crucial 2-1 win at home to Rangers. The leaders are 3 points clear at the top of the table with three games to go. Rangers are all but out of the race, trailing the pace setters by 7 points. Manchester City dropped points in a 3-3 draw at Everton to hand the advantage to leaders Arsenal in the Premier League title race. Pep Guardiola's men needed a 97th-minute equaliser to move 5 points off the top. Nottingham Forest are closing in on safety after stunning Chelsea 3-1 at Stamford Bridge. They're now 6 points clear of the relegation zone with three top five games to go. Forces News headlines. Iran's warned the US there's no military solution to a political crisis after Donald Trump launched a new effort to open the Strait of Hormuz. And according to reports, HMS Iron Duke has effectively been withdrawn from service. That's the latest. I'm Vijay Alice.

0: What's your relationship with gambling? Does it affect your mental or physical health? Your relationships? Your job? 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
2: The Danish shipping giant Maersk says one of its stranded ships has successfully made it through the Strait of Hormuz with American military protection. Iran has warned the U.S. operation will lead to deadlock in the war. Last night, President Trump told Fox News that if any U.S. ships were targeted, the Iranians would be blown off the face of the earth. The BBC's David Willis.
3: President Trump has grown increasingly frustrated by a ceasefire that, instead of leading to a peace agreement, has seen petrol prices rise even higher. The US says two of its guided missile destroyers have already made it through, along with two US-flagged merchant vessels. The Danish company Maersk says one of its ships, which had been stuck since the start of the war, had exited the Gulf with US protection. Iran has already reacted angrily. Its foreign minister, Abbas Araghchi, said the US should be wary of being dragged back into a quagmire.
2: Lebanon's health ministry says Israeli strikes have killed 110 people since Thursday. That's despite a ceasefire, which has officially been in place for more than a fortnight. It says 17 people, including two children, were killed on Monday. Israel says it's targeting Hezbollah. Efforts are underway to get two crew who may have the rodent-borne Hanta virus off a cruise ship. Nearly 150 people are still on the vessel, which Cape Verde authorities aren't allowing to dock. Local health officials say passengers won't be allowed to disembark yet to protect the population. U.S. travel blogger Jake Rosmarin's on board and has posted an emotional video on his TikTok account.
4: What's happening right now is very real for all of us here. We're not just a story. We're not just headlines. We're people. People with families, with lives, with people waiting for us at home.
2: Four men have been arrested after an Afghan special operations soldier who came to the UK after fighting alongside British troops against the Taliban has died in a reported bar brawl. 33-year-old First Lieutenant Abdulwali Mamozai was expecting a baby with his pregnant wife Habiba at the time of his death. Officers were called to the Market Street area of Bracknell last Sunday. Abdul is believed to have arrived in the UK 7 months ago via our government's Afghan relocations and assistance policy. Leaders from across public life will meet in Downing Street to consider how to tackle anti-Semitism in the UK. Sir Keir Starmer will tell them that attacks on the Jewish community are now a crisis and everyone needs to play a part in eradicating hatred. Last week, in the latest instance, two Jewish men were stabbed in Golders Green in North London. Manchester Airport's being ranked the UK's worst for flight delays. The Civil Aviation Authority recorded the average flight taking off 19 minutes late. Passengers at Liverpool typically experience the shortest waits, around half as long as at Manchester. That's the latest. I'm Vijayanis.

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0: The situation in the Strait of Hormuz remains unclear this morning, with the US and Iran making contradictory claims over yesterday's attacks. It comes after Tehran said it had struck a US warship near the Strait, a claim rejected by White House officials. Here, the Housing Secretary, Steve Reid, outlined the government's objectives.
1: The Prime Minister is working very closely with international allies to de-escalate the situation, and he's been working with other allies, notably the President of France, to look at what we can do to secure the Strait of Hormuz so that the supplies of energy can get through.
0: The shipping company Maersk said one of its US-flagged vessels had successfully exited the strait with protection from the American military. Iran has warned that the operation will lead to deadlock, saying there is no military solution to a political crisis. Two cases of hantavirus have been confirmed after three people died and a UK national was left seriously ill following a suspected outbreak on a cruise ship in the Atlantic. The operator of the ship, Oceanwide Expeditions, said a Dutch husband and wife, as well as a German national, had died. A 69-year-old UK national who's in intensive care in a hospital in South Africa. The ship's moored off Cape Verde with 150 people on board. The authorities on the island are refusing it docking permission, citing public health concerns. A passenger who wishes to remain anonymous has given an update on the situation this morning.
2: The latest word is that a plane is on its way, and once it gets here, three people will be evacuated from the ship and flown straight to Europe. Then the rest of us will almost certainly sail to the Canary Islands. The Cape Verde authorities clearly want nothing to do with this. This is what we're hearing from the captain and the staff.
0: Jewish communities across England are set to receive an extra £1 million of government funding as ministers seek to tackle a rise in anti-Semitism. The money is expected to pay for community safety work and projects aimed at countering anti-Semitic narratives. It comes as Sir Keir Starmer prepares to host senior figures from public life in Downing Street to discuss a whole-of-society response to anti-Semitism in the wake of the stabbing of two Jewish men in Golders Green last week. Manchester Airport's been ranked the UK's worst for flight delays. The Civil Aviation Authority recorded the average flight taking off 19 minutes late. Birmingham, Bournemouth, Southampton and Gatwick complete the top five. Passengers at Liverpool typically experience the shortest wait. Dolly Parton's cancelled her Las Vegas residency, saying her immune and digestive systems are out of whack. The 80-year-old had been due to perform there in September. On Instagram, the singer told fans she's responding well to medication, but admits she can't go on stage right now.
3: I can't be dizzy, carrying around banjos, guitars and such on 5-inch heels. Not to mention all those heavy rhinestone outfits, the big hair, my big personality. That would make anybody swim-headed.
0: That's the latest. I'm Vigilis.
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0: moment as well.
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0: Thank you very much indeed. 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
2: Honestly, I hope you had the best day if you went along to Twickenham at the weekend. Always very, very jealous, because I've never actually done Army Navy before. I've never had a chance to go, and it always looks proper good. If you missed the result, the men smashed it. The Navy team were victorious for the men's game. They beat the Army 36-41 was the final score. In the women's match, couldn't have been more different. It was an Army win, beating the Navy 78-0. Madness, right? Inter-services continues. The final game is going to be Army versus Air Force. We're going to have all the action from Gloucester on the 16th of May for you here on BFBS. And don't forget, if you're back in the UK at the moment and you fancy being there, why not get your name in for our ticket draw? You can sign up right now, bfbs.com/rugby.

Justin Bieber, Major Lazer, Cold Water on Totally Connected. You're on with Joe. This is BFBS. Hope you're doing all right if you're maybe getting back to it after a cheeky long weekend for the bank holiday. If you're getting us on in Cyprus and you are maybe thinking, yeah, do you know what? Spent a long weekend, maybe overindulging, maybe could use getting a bit of fizz in. Epi are hosting a 24-hour functional fitness event a little bit later on this month. It's called the Epi Throwdown. You get signed up right now. They're basically going to be workouts on the hour, every single hour, for 24 hours. They're doing it to raise awareness for the Men Tribe, the Men's Mental Health Company. It's a really cool idea. You can get yourself signed up for the 14th and the 15th of May by heading to the Epi Residence page on Facebook.

Smith, Niall Horan, and Drive Safe on BFBS, the Forces Station. I'm Joe. Happy Tuesday to you. Right, stick about. Vigi's on with your latest Forces news after this from George Michael.

0: Iran rebrands Washington's Operation Freedom as Operation Deadlock, as fears rise about a renewal of the conflict in the Middle East.
1: It's not an impasse that's going to be solved with further military pressure, because that's always been known to just make Iran entrench in its positions.
0: Hundreds remain stranded after an outbreak of suspected hantavirus on a cruise ship in the Atlantic.
2: So it is absolutely not on the same scale as COVID.
0: And Kyiv and Moscow declare unilateral ceasefires, but attacks continue and tensions remain.
3: Its defense ministry threatened a massive retaliatory strike on the center of Kyiv if Ukraine tried to disrupt the celebrations.
4: This is Forces News with Vigi Alice.
0: Iran's foreign minister has warned that events in the Strait of Hormuz show there is no military solution to what he called a political crisis, as fears grow of a full-scale return to hostilities with the U.S. Iran and the U.S. traded fire in the waterway yesterday after President Trump announced Project Freedom, which aims to use America's military to help merchant ships pass through the strait. Donald Trump insists it's going well.
5: It's working out very nicely. They have no navy, they have no air force, they have no anti-aircraft equipment. They have no radar. They have no nothing. They have no leaders, actually.
0: Around 2,000 ships are estimated to be stuck in the Strait of Hormuz. The BBC's Yolan Nell is monitoring the situation from Jerusalem.
6: Two passed through yesterday, U.S. flagged ships, according to what the U.S. military has said. And it says, too, that it defeated each and every threat that was posed to them using helicopter gunships. Now, the Iranians have disputed that version of events, and they continue to make clear that any U.S. effort to open up the Strait of Hormuz is, in their view, a violation of the ceasefire.
0: Iran has described the operation as Operation Deadlock, and the political analyst Jasmine Al-Gamal agrees with the sentiment.
1: It's not an impasse that's going to be solved with further military pressure, because that's always been known to just make Iran entrench in its positions even further and ride it out.
0: Meanwhile, U.S. intelligence agencies assess that recent military action has caused only limited additional damage to Iran's nuclear program. That's according to a report by Reuters this morning. The assessment suggests that while earlier strikes set back Iran's program by several months, more recent operations have not significantly extended that delay.
4: This is Forces News.
0: Ukrainian officials say five people died after Russian strikes targeted Ukraine's energy infrastructure. Meanwhile, President Zelensky has proposed an open-ended ceasefire with Moscow starting tonight. Vicky Turner has more.
3: Officials say Russian drones and missiles attacked gas production facilities run by Ukraine's state energy company, killing five people. It comes after a Ukrainian drone struck a residential building in Moscow yesterday, causing visible damage but no casualties. Meanwhile, Russia has unilaterally declared a ceasefire with Ukraine on the 8th and 9th of May to coincide with its annual Victory Day celebrations, marking the defeat of Nazi Germany in the Second World War. The Kremlin last week announced that due to what they say is a terrorist threat from Ukraine, the parade will be scaled back. Its defense ministry threatened a massive retaliatory strike on the center of Kyiv if Ukraine tried to disrupt the celebrations. Ukraine's President Zelensky has described the Russian offer as not serious and proposed a ceasefire which would begin tonight. He says this time frame would be enough to test whether a genuine pause in fighting could take hold.
4: This is Forces News.
0: Britain has just announced a raft of new sanctions aimed at Russian networks trafficking people from Africa and the Middle East to fight in Ukraine. The 35 new sanctions target networks accused of tricking people from countries such as Nigeria, Syria, and Yemen, promising them a better life before sending them to the front line. A cruise ship passenger is in a critical condition in a South African hospital with a rare rat-borne virus. Three people have died following the outbreak of hantavirus on the vessel, which was sailing from Argentina to Cape Verde. The ship has been barred from docking in its destination over public health fears. The travel expert Simon Calder says it's an unusual situation.
2: It's not a normal virus, this. Yes, there is some person-to-person transmission, that's the thinking of the World Health Organization, but only very prolonged exposure of the sort you get if you were sharing a cabin with someone. So it is absolutely not on the same scale as COVID.
0: And the government's announced an extra £1 million will be given to Jewish communities to tackle the rise in anti-Semitic hate crime. Prime Minister Sir Keir Starmer is hosting a roundtable conference aimed at finding a unified way to tackle anti-Semitism.
4: This is Forces News.
0: Could British servicewomen soon be wearing dedicated body armour? A new design of women-specific armour has been created, and 2,000 sets are currently in production to be sent to Ukraine. Creators NP Aerospace claim women are 11% better protected whilst wearing their new design. Hannah King went to Coventry to see it coming out of the factory.
7: Why are women still wearing men's body armour?
8: Very good question.
9: Women are significantly less well protected when wearing body armour than men. Erin Grieve and the team at NP Aerospace say the key to better protection is getting rid of gaps. In her words, if you can see it, you can shoot it. Making curved body armour that fits women's bodies offers much better protection.
10: We've got a number of breast curvature options and then also torso sizes as well. So you could be, for example, tall with bigger or smaller breasts, and it's important that all of the sizes have been developed to cater for all shapes and sizes of women. Women are not simply small men, so the equipment that they use and wear shouldn't be designed like that. Hopefully, that will change soon.
9: This body armour is banned for women on the front line in Ukraine, and unfortunately it doesn't look like British servicewomen will get it anytime soon. The MOD said that in 2028 the single size Osprey tactical ballistic plates currently in use would be replaced with plates available in different sizes, but these will still be flat. However, they also told us that a project for complex geometry body armour was now being initiated, and that this could begin to deliver new armour plates from 2029. If this happens, women-specific curved body armour could reach British servicewomen in a few years' time. Hannah King, BFBS Forces News in Coventry.
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0: The Full Circle expedition of wounded, injured and sick veterans have sailed into the halfway milestone of their 2,000-mile voyage around the UK, carrying the Invictus Games flag. Susan Bookbinder reports.
11: The mission of veteran sailing charity Turn to Starboard is to transport the Invictus Games flag to 23 ports around the UK to mark 1 year to go to the Invictus Games Birmingham 2027. Two tall ships crewed by a rotating team of 70 wounded, injured, sick veterans and serving personnel have now reached the halfway point, arriving at Wick on the northeast coast of Scotland, covering 1,000 miles over 48 days. So far, the crews have contended with severe weather from Storm Dave, at one point diverting to assist a stricken yacht in Weymouth. The voyage aims to raise £300,000 to transform the lives of veterans facing challenges such as PTSD, physical injury and isolation. Will Keating, a Falmouth Royal Navy veteran, experienced the loss of a close friend while deployed. He said, "It's been a powerful experience, restoring my sense of camaraderie and giving me the time and support to start opening up." Sailing anti-clockwise around the UK, Full Circle will visit 22 points across England, Scotland, Ireland and Wales before returning to Falmouth on the 11th of June.
4: Forces News Sports.
0: Manchester City boss Pep Guardiola says the pressure is still on Arsenal in the Premier League title race despite his team's 3-3 draw at Everton. Mikel Arteta's side will be crowned champions for the first time since 2004 if they win their remaining three games. The result keeps Everton in with a chance of qualifying for Europe. It's understood Phil Foden has agreed a 4-year contract in principle with Manchester City. The England international scored 10 goals in 46 appearances this season. Hearts are nearing a first league title since 1960 as they moved 3 points clear at the top of the Scottish Premiership with a 2-1 win at home to Rangers. Rangers in third are all but out of the race, trailing the pace setters by 7 points with 3 games to go. And snooker fans in China have been celebrating only the second ever world championship for one of their players after Wu Yeezer beat England's Sean Murphy at the Crucible Theatre in Sheffield. Social media users have said they hope the 22-year-old's victory will herald a new era for Chinese snooker.
4: Forces News Headlines.
0: Iran's foreign minister has warned that events in the Strait of Hormuz show there is no military solution to what he called a political crisis, as fears grow of a full-scale return to hostilities with the United States. That's the latest. I'm Vijay Alice.

The late, great Avicii and Levels on Totally Connected. This is BFBS. Welcome to a Tuesday that for some people kind of feels like a Monday because it is back to normal after a bank holiday. 5th of May today. Hope you are doing well wherever you find yourself around the forces world. I'm Joe Carden. Good afternoon to you. If you may be getting us on Ops today, hello if you're getting us on in Cyprus this lunchtime. Afternoon if you join us today from Germany, maybe from Belgium, the Netherlands, from Gibraltar. Evening to Team Brunei, Diego Garcia. Good to have you along. Morning if you're night shifting in Canada. And if you're getting us on from somewhere around the UK today, thank you for choosing BFBS. On in a little bit. We need to talk about a very special visit to British Forces Brunei. That's happening in a little. We are also going to be doing fresh new music today from former One Directioner Louis Tomlinson. He's got something new out. And I love this. We started a brand new game on Friday. If you didn't hear the show, basically, we've wrapped up Tunes in Camo. That is done. That is dusted. We gave away the AirPods. They should be, assuming things are back to normal in Germany. I think they are actually back to normal after the bank holiday. They should be BFPOing their way over to Shape right now. Lisa was the winner of our AirPods. I've got a brand new prize to give away and a brand new way to win as well. If you did not hear on Friday our first game of Stars There Are None, and trust me, you need to be saying that in Yoda's voice, which weirdly I cannot. Stick about, we play again after Lewis Capaldi. This is Stay Love on BFBS. Oh.

0: Did you see that clip of him at his gig recently, just like randomly breaking into a Tate McRae song?
1: Man is literally how my brain works. He gets the song stuck in his head. He's like, do you know what? I know I've got to do the sad boy songs, but I'm going to have a go at some Tate McRae. I really do.
0: Lewis Capaldi, Stay Love. You got it on BFBS, The Forces Station. I'm Joe. We'll do Nothing But Thieves in a few, and a throwback from the Caesars as well. First, before any of that, I have got something new for you to win this month. You might have seen there's a new Star Wars film out this month, and I have got a Star Wars themed Amazon Echo Dot smart speaker to give away. It's like a normal Echo Dot, but it's in a really Gucci looking TIE fighter stand. It's cool. Look it up, trust me. Now, I don't really know anything about Star Wars per se, but I do know a thing or two about terrible star ratings on the internet. So the game we are playing at the moment is called Stars There Are None.
2: Actually, I didn't like it.
3: Stars, there are none.
0: Told you it works if you say it in Yoda's voice, right? This is the game. We have got a bunch of really badly written film reviews. All you have to do is guess what the film is from the review. For instance, if we had this one, 0 stars, rich people are annoying and there weren't even any wolves, what would be the film that we were reviewing? Of course, the film would be The Wolf of Wall Street. Get the idea? Why don't you have a go at today's one for your chance to win that TIE fighter themed smart speaker at the end of the month? Are you ready for our review today? 1 star, switching from a system of exploiting children's screams to then using their laughter instead doesn't suddenly make you the good guys. If you think you know what film is being reviewed there, I want to hear from you. 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

0: 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I don't think I'm going to get Yoda's voice.
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0: 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It's nothing but thieves and overcome on BFBS, the Forces Station. We are playing Stars, There Are None. 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We'll get back to the game after the Caesars.
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0: It's the Caesars, and check it out on BFBS, the Forces Station. You're on with Joe, Totally Connected. Tommy Richmond on the way. We'll get some fresh new music from Louis Tomlinson as well. First, I have a Star Wars themed smart speaker to give away, celebrating the release of the new Star Wars film. I may not know anything about Star Wars itself, but star ratings on the internet, yes, turns out I do know something about that.
1: Actually, I didn't like it.
2: Stars, there are none.
0: Right, we're playing Stars, There Are None. We've got a bunch of really badly written online film reviews. I want to see if you can work out what the film is just from the NAF review. Hello to Caroline, getting us on in shape today. Hello to Chelsea in shape this afternoon as well. And hello to Laura in Germany. You're all in the draw. If you want to win this smart speaker, let's see if you can work this one out today. One star. Switching from a system of exploiting children's screams to using their laughter instead doesn't suddenly make you the good guys. What is that film that we're on about? If you want to have a guess, connected at bfbs.com is the email. I will give you, say, another 15 minutes or so to have a guess one more time. That review today, one star. Switching from a system of exploiting children's screams to using their laughter instead doesn't suddenly make you the good guys. What do you reckon that film is? If you want to have a guess, connected at bfbs.com, and it could win you that Star Wars TIE Fighter themed Amazon Echo Dot when we do the prize draw at the end of this month. Best of luck to you.

0: right around the forces world, across the UK as well. Tommy Richmond, Million Dollar Baby, playing it on BFBS. I'm Joe. Should we get something new on?
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0: Last week, your votes helped to make the new NGK and Fred Durst, yeah, your man off of Limp Bizkit, our record of the week. We are starting a new week of fresh new music, a little bit late than usual because of the bank holiday, but nonetheless, we still have three absolute bangers to get through, and you get to decide which one wins. Now, it's very One Direction-y at the moment. We had, you know, we had Nahora releasing some new music. We had him on Fresh New Music not too long ago. We had some Zayn a little earlier on this year on Fresh New Music. Harry Styles is, you know, doing marathons and getting engaged. He's having a great time. It is now, however, the turn of Louis Tomlinson to appear on Fresh New Music. His latest one is kind of an additional adding to a recent record. It's called The Observer, this one, and it's got proper kind of a little indie, a little kind of rocky. More so, I reckon, at least, than you'd expect from Louis Tomlinson. This is his new tune. It's The Observer.

All the drama, Louis Tomlinson, freshy music from him. It's called The Observer. If you like it, you can vote at bfbs.com/music to help make that our record of the week, where you can also check out some of the other songs up for the vote as well. Right now, this is Olivia Rodrigo. It's called Drop Dead.

0: Say what you want, gal knows how to make women on the internet do a trend on TikTok. It's Olivia Rodrigo, and it's Drop Dead on Totally Connected with Joe. This is BFBS. We are currently playing a little game of stars. There are none. The idea is this, right? I've got a Star Wars smart speaker to give away at the end of the month. I don't really know anything about Star Wars. I do, however, know about terrible zero-star rated things online. So I've got some terrible film reviews. Can you work out the film from the review? Here's today's one if you missed it earlier on. One star. Switching from a system of exploiting children's screams to then using their laughter instead doesn't suddenly make you the good guys. What film is that talking about? If you want to have a guess, connected at bfbs.com. is the email to play along. I need the name of that movie. I will give you until the end of the Swedish House Mafia and Miami to Ibiza to have a guess, but I need you to be real quick, right? That song is on the way in less than two.
1: 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Right here. Totally connected. Right now.
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0: It's the Swedes and Tiny on BFBS. This is Totally Connected with Joe Carden. Did you see, you know, the Sidemen, KSI's YouTube group? You know, they do their big football thing each year. They brought out Tiny Temper as their halftime musical guest. There is nothing more upsetting than seeing a Wembley Stadium full of teenagers going, who on earth's that? Wait, is that the man that does, is he the fella that does property shows on Channel 4? Why is he rapping?
1: Actually, I didn't like it.
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0: Right, we're playing Stars, There Are None, your chance to win a new Amazon Echo Dot, right, smart speaker. But to celebrate the launch of the new Star Wars film, we found like a really Gucci looking one that's got a special custom stand on it that makes it look like a TIE fighter off of Star Wars. So what we've done is we've taken a load of terrible online film reviews, some zero star reviews, if you will. I want to see if you can work out the film from the review. Today's one, one star, switching from a system of exploiting children's screens to then using their laughter instead, doesn't suddenly make you the good guys. Did you work that one out? Well done to Rosie, getting it right. Mark, you're correct. Francine, you're in there. Charlie, you're in there as well. Of course, the film that introduced us to Mike Wazowski was what we were looking for. I've genuinely hurt my throat there. Monsters, Inc. was the answer.
2: Stars, there are none.
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0: If you got that right, you're in the prize draw at the end of this month. You could be winning that Amazon Echo Dot. If you want to increase your chances of winning, make sure you play along when Stars There Are None returns same time tomorrow. Gonna get the latest BTS tune on the way after this from Four Non Blondes.

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1: BTS's latest one is Swim on Totally Connected with Joe. I hope your Tuesday is going all right. I keep forgetting we're now into May. It's the fifth today. It doesn't feel like we did a whole April, doesn't it? Went by very quickly. Does, however, mean that next month is June, right? And that means the countdown to Armed Forces Day is on, of course. Main event in the UK taking place this year in Aldershot. However, if you're getting us on the Rock of Gibraltar, little heads up. It's been announced there's going to be a massive Gibrox Armed Forces Day on the 27th. A DT

Lola Young and Messi on Totally Connected with Joe. This is BFBS, the Forces Station. Hope your Tuesday's going all right. Anthem's on the way after your latest Forces news and after the Kaiser Chiefs.

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2: Iran says clashes with the US in the Gulf, prompted by American efforts to escort stranded ships through the Strait of Hormuz, show there's no military solution to the war. It's warning US forces will be dragged back into a quagmire and has accused the White House of jeopardizing the security of commercial shipping. David Satterfield was the US Special Envoy for Middle East Humanitarian Issues during the Biden administration. He says Iran has seen the US action as a further act of aggression.
3: Iran is responded, of course, by attacks attempted against both U.S. ships, by the air missiles, as well as by small attack craft, in addition to striking at the UAE. The question now is, can indeed this be confined again, or is this an escalation that will lead to further violence?
2: Sir Keir Starmer says attempts by Iran to destabilize British society will not be tolerated. At the start of a summit at Downing Street on tackling anti-Semitism, the Prime Minister told the meeting police were looking into whether a foreign state had been behind some of the recent attacks on the Jewish community.
4: We're investigating, of course, all the possibilities. And we're clear that these actions will have consequences if that proves to be the case. Our message to Iran or to any other country that might seek to foment violence, hatred, or division in society is that it will not be tolerated.
2: Ukrainian officials say five people have died after Russian strikes targeted Ukraine's energy infrastructure. Meanwhile, President Zelensky has proposed an open-ended ceasefire with Moscow starting tonight. It follows Russia unilaterally declaring a ceasefire with Ukraine on the 8th and 9th of May to coincide with its annual Victory Day celebrations, marking the defeat of Nazi Germany in the Second World War. The World Health Organization says it'll evacuate two sick passengers from a virus-hit cruise ship, which will then continue to the Canary Islands. Experts say they don't believe there are rats on the vessel. Instead, hantavirus is passing between people after one passenger caught it in Argentina. Pubs across Britain closed at the rate of nearly two a day in the first quarter of the year. The British Beer and Pub Association, which gathered the data, says that equates to the loss of around 2,400 jobs. Emma McLaughlin is the association's CEO.
5: Unfortunately, we see £1 in every three being spent at the pub going to the tax man, and over 40% of the taxes going to the treasury from our brewers. So the reality is that everything is going the wrong way for the industry, and our supply chains are under huge pressure. There's very little place for us to go. So you could have a very busy pub, but the reality is they're just not making enough profit.
2: And the Pussycat Dolls have cancelled the North American leg of their reunion tour due to weak ticket sales. The group's European shows in Birmingham, Leeds, Glasgow and London will go on as scheduled. That's the latest. I'm Tracy Ollerenshaw.
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6: Cheers, Tracy. Right, welcome to Tuesday, 5th of May 2026. Today is Joe Carden with you, and we are doing BFBS Anthems. I've got a massive throwback from Puddle of Mud to get on in a few. I have got a tune that I guarantee you would have heard at some point this weekend if you were watching the Army-Navy coverage, because it is like the ultimate sporting celebration song. But first, let's do this from Electric Six.
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It is a song that I guarantee you would have heard and you would have probably enjoyed whichever team you were supporting if you were watching Army Navy over the weekend. It is Gala and it is Freed From Desire on BFBS Anthems. You're on with Joe. Hello. If you're into rugby, I mean, I know it's the opposite kind of rugby. It's not union. But did you see that if you're in Germany and you've got little ones, their summer holiday could involve coaches from the Leeds Rhinos? Yeah, Jen, this is a thing. The coaches from Leeds Rhinos are going to be heading out to Senelaga over the summer holidays to put on a week of loads of different sporting activities. Precise timings are TBC, but at the moment it's looking like it's going to be that week that starts the 27th of July. So if you want to get yourself signed up, you might want to start fishing out information from the team who run the sports pavilion right now, because that's a pretty good way letting your kids spend their summer holidays, isn't it? Listen, wherever you are in the forces world right now, we are going to finish off Anthems with an absolute kind of rocky classic from Puddle of Mud. This is Blurry on BFBS.

It's Puddle of Mud and Blurry finishing off today's BFBS Anthems. Anthems will be back on the show same time tomorrow. Right now, let's do a tune from the lady who has decided that Dirty Blonde is going to be her thing this summer. I mean, good on her. I have literally no further opinions. It's BB Rexha on BFBS.

0: former record of the week from BB Rex. It's New Religion on Totally Connected with Joe. Right, obviously, massive weekend for the inter-service rugby weekend just gone. However, that does not mean we slow down. There is loads of military sport to tick off this week, even though slightly shorter than usual because of the bank holiday. Kath Brazier is going to be on with all the details after Ellie Goulding. BFBS. Come on. Show
1: 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Totally connected.
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0: An army on Totally Connected with Joe. This is BFBS. Brand new music from Prosper to get on in a few. And I'll do you Georgia Smith's Little Things next. First, she has arrived. I'm frankly amazed she has arrived because you had a busy old day with the rugby on Saturday, mate. How are you feeling, Kath Brazier, off of the sport? Have you recovered?
1: Well, I think I moan about my age every week, Joe, but perhaps to you. But yeah, I did a whole live day. I mean, we had the cricket, three matches at T20 cricket a couple of weeks ago, and then Army Navy obviously on Saturday, and we've still got another two lives of rugby left in a couple of weeks. If I'm working for an entire day, I am wiped out for the next like 2 days. So I think I'm still built for it, but I like to think that maybe it's because I'm in a constant state of nervousness, not just to do with the games, but also, you know, live telly and all that kind of stuff. But it was a pretty thrilling day on Saturday. So, yeah, I think my heart rate was pretty high. So that could be, explain why I get so tired. But
0: am I sensing a little hoarse voice there, Kath?
1: Yeah, but also I haven't spoken to anyone else today, so it's just a morning voice, even though it's 12:30.
0: It's 12:30 in the UK, mate, come on.
1: Yeah, but I live by myself, like, you know, I don't have anyone to talk to.
0: Oh, God, this went dark quickly. Right, bfbs.com/audience support if you, like Kath, are also troubled. In many ways. Kath, listen, I'd love to say you've got a break this week, but you absolutely haven't, because it's a massive one for boxing on Thursday night.
1: Yeah, it is the Army Boxing Finals, which we know is another thrilling event. And it's two rifles versus three para. And that's live on Thursday from Aldershot. And it is obviously the home of Army Boxing. Mm. Now, 3rd Battalion, the Parachute Regiment, 3 Para, take on 2nd Battalion, the Rifles, 2 Rifles, in the finals. Now, Colchester Base, 3 Para, have won the Army Inter-Units boxing title 10 times in their history. And their last win came in 2022. And I mean, they are... 3 Para and 2 Para are very, very strong. Any parachute regiment tends to be pretty strong in the Army. But Northern Ireland-based 2 Rifles, they're making their first ever Army Inter-Units Finals appearance. They reached the semi-finals in 2025, but this is their first finals appearance. So it's kind of the old, the experienced against the newbies, I suppose, in terms of finals. But yeah, you can catch that on BFBS TV or the BFBS Forces News YouTube channel at 7:30 this Thursday.
0: Do you think this means the Paras are going to be going into this with like a real kind of confidence? I mean, I know Paras in general go into everything with a kind of confidence.
1: Yeah.
0: But do you think they will see this as, do you know what, we've been here, done this, ticked it off? And the Rifles are kind of new to this thing. Do you think they're going to be feeling confident?
1: Well, I can tell you that the Parachute Regiment, also the 2nd Battalion, 2 Para, won this last year. Mm. And if you look back at the history of the Army Boxing Finals, I remember when 2 Para took on 3 Para, and it was huge because, you know, it was the inter-unit, inter-battalion. It was crazy. But they do have a really rich history in Army Boxing Finals. So I should think they have a certain amount of confidence, of course. But I would say that any fighter at this level wouldn't have complacency. And that's where the danger is. But purely for the health of sport, you know, it's good to see that there are other regiments that are coming in, like 2 Rifles, coming in and putting their hands up, literally.
0: Nice one. Well, it will be an exciting evening, whatever the result. Kath, like you say, we'll be streaming it. It will be on the BFBS Forces News YouTube channel. It'll be on BFBS Telly if you're overseas. All starts from 7:30 UK time this coming Thursday. Kath, thank you so much for being, you know, allowing us to be the first people that you speak to today. We feel very, very privileged.
1: Just to caveat that, Joe, I like my sort of lonely single life. I mean, I like being, you know, not having to speak to people this early in the morning. It's still morning for me. But no, I don't want you to sort of send out any support signals. I am fine with life. Thank you.
0: I'm trying to find some really sad music to play, but I can't actually type quick enough. I'll sing it for you. Should we just do this instead of Georgia Smith? Kath, thank you, mate.

0: 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Tuesday today is the 5th of May, which means we're now officially into week one of F125 qualifiers in this.
1: BFBS. Pro League Esports for the Armed Forces.
0: So F125 is one of the new games we've added to the Pro League, right? So our Pro League Esports tournament this year is Rocket League, like it was last time. But we've also added F125 and League of Legends. The qualifiers for F125 are underway. Yesterday, week one started, but you can still get signed up if you want to get involved for our Esports tournament, specifically for the Armed Forces community. So that's people in uniform, people who are maybe direct family members, the veterans community, cadets, MOD, civil servants, people like that, right? We need your TEDs online. BFBS.com/esports is where you can sign up. And now I'm going to push play on something brand new right now. While you are checking that out, this is proper, like, thumping tech house goodness from Prosper and Clooney. It's called Free Your Mind.

0: gave it its first play on BFBS on Saturday night a couple of weeks ago. I am buzzing that it has made it to daytimes. Prosper and Clooney. It's called Free Your Mind, and you got it on Totally Connected with Joe. Right, if you've ever been to Brunei, if you're maybe in the east right now this evening, you'll know that Brunei is a unique place. It's, in many ways, it can be quite a confusing place to get your head around. Some of the people, however, who are there to help make sense of everything, the team at the British High Commission, they recently had a little visit to British Forces Brunei, and we're going to find out more about that trip after Superman Lovers and Starlight.
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0: Superman Lovers and Starlight on Totally Connected with Joe. This is BFBS. We'll do Somber in just a sec. And Bruno Mars's latest tune on in the next 15. Now it is time to stand up straight, look presentable, because there are some visitors, or should I say there were some visitors, to British Forces Brunei recently. The guys hosted the Vice Consul to Malaysia and Brunei for the British High Commission. Our Tamsin Robson from BFBS in Brunei had a catch up with Adeline Ong, who's the consular officer, to find out what the trip was kind of for.
1: What we do is to reach out to all the stakeholders that we are working with in Malaysia and in Brunei. So we pick different ones every visit and we explain what we do and what issues they're facing and how we can actually work together and make it easier for things. So being here in person, meeting the people, it's easier than maybe just communicating by emails to really get to the bottom of certain things, of how we can assist, and what we can do, we signpost them to someone who can help.
2: So Adeline, what kind of things do you do at the British High Commission in Malaysia?
1: Yeah, so a lot of people think we chop things and we do visas and all that. We don't do visas, we don't do passports, we don't chop things at all, especially in a Commonwealth country. Mm-hmm. So there's an understanding that we do not have to do any notarial work. So what we do essentially in consular is all assistance work at the moment. So the biggest thing when we look at the region, our regional manager told us, like in Malaysia, we got the highest death. So we issue like death letters. It's free of charge to the families or to the funeral directors when a British national dies in Malaysia. Mm-hmm. I think it's because there's a lot of people retiring in Malaysia. It's got Malaysia my second home.
2: What would you say are the biggest emerging risks to British nationals in the region right now?
1: Because we cover Malaysia and Brunei, Brunei is safe. So that's why we don't have a consular office in Brunei. Mm-hmm. I would say the biggest problem we have right now is drugs. Yeah. In Malaysia, since January 2025, we've suddenly now, up to now, we've got maybe 10 people in prison because of drugs. Certain groups, they target British nationals with maybe job offers. Mm-hmm. That's sometimes too good to be true. Mm-hmm. Or maybe people who don't really understand what it is, and they don't realize how serious this crime is. Mm-hmm. In Malaysia and probably in Brunei, the death penalty is still there. In Malaysia, it's not mandatory anymore. It used to be mandatory, but it's still there. So these people, they do this out of desperation. Some of them are coerced. They're very young. Some of them think they're coming here to bring other products. There's a lot of reasons why to do it. But consular-wise, we don't usually ask them for details. We help whoever who is in trouble without any judgment.
2: What are the most common consular issues that you deal with in this region? What about things like passports, for example?
1: Passport application, full validity passports, we call them. That's all done online. We don't do that anymore. In consular, it's easily done online, and I believe in Brunei it takes 4 to 6 weeks to get a renewal. But we have the emergency travel document as well, and that's also done online. And right now they have the ETD center in Singapore can actually print it there and deliver it directly to a British national in Brunei.
2: And how would you describe your working relationship with authorities in Malaysia and in Brunei?
1: Right now, I'm really impressed with the authorities in Brunei, actually. Maybe it's communication. Everyone just speaks English really, really well here. So that made it really easy. And they're so open and so friendly to share information. We've got really good contacts this trip. And I think every trip we come, we're going to build up more. So really happy with the developments.
0: Adeline Ong there, the consular officer from the British High Commission in Kuala Lumpur, speaking to our Tamsin on BFBS, the Forces Station in Brunei. Chapel Roan and the Pink Pony Club on the way after Somber. This is Homewrecker.

Somba and Homewrecker playing on a Tuesday that feels little like Monday for some who managed to get the bank holiday weekend off. Listen, if you didn't get a long weekend, how about a midweek treat? It is so worth checking out what's on at your local BFBS cinema. Of course, the big one at the moment, The Devil Wears Prada 2. It's going to be playing, for instance, tomorrow night in Aldgrove in Northern Ireland. We're going to get it on at the Forum in Blandford as well. You can find out what's on near you by heading to bfbscinemas.com. And I'm going to get Bruno Mars lined up after Chapel Roan. It's Pink Pony Club on BFBS.

Chapel Roan and Pink Pony Club on Totally Connected with Joe. This is BFBS. Thanks so much for your company today. I am disappearing for a Tuesday. Enjoy the rest of your day. I will see you tomorrow from 10 UK time. News on the way after Bruno Mars.

0: Growing fears over the Middle East ceasefire after yesterday's attacks.
1: Can indeed this be confined again, or is this an escalation that will lead to further violence?
0: Plus, on board the cruise ship, where suspected hantavirus has broke out.
2: We're not just a story. We're not just headlines. We're people.
0: And the report says high living costs, debt and insecure work is a catalyst for exploitation.
3: Having a shotgun being pointed at you at the age of 11 and thinking, oh my God, this is scary. How many judges has been actually been trained on identifying these problems?
4: This is Forces News with Tracy Olerenshaw.
0: Our top story is on the Speaker of the Iranian Parliament warning the US that we are just getting started after attacks yesterday in the Strait of Hormuz. Iran and the US traded fire in the waterway after President Trump announced Project Freedom, which aims to use America's military to help merchant ships pass through the strait. Donald Trump insists it's going well.
5: It's working out very nicely. They have no Navy, they have no Air Force, they have no anti-aircraft equipment. They have no radar, they have no nothing. They have no leaders, actually.
0: The president says the U.S. shot down seven Iranian fast boats, a claim denied by Tehran. David Satterfield was the U.S. Special Envoy for Middle East Humanitarian Issues during the Biden administration and says Iran has seen the U.S. action as a further act of aggression.
1: Iran has responded, of course, by attacks attempted against both U.S. ships, by the air, missiles, as well as by small attack craft, in addition to striking at the UAE. The question now is, can indeed this be confined again, or is this an escalation that will lead to further violence?
0: It's estimated around 2,000 ships are stuck in the Strait of Hormuz. The BBC's Yolan Nell is monitoring the situation from Jerusalem.
6: Two passed through yesterday, US flagged ships, according to what the US military has said. And it says, too, that it defeated each and every threat that was posed to them using helicopter gunships. Now, the Iranians have disputed that version of events, and they continue to make clear that any US effort to open up the Strait of Hormuz is, in their view, a violation of the ceasefire.
0: Iran's warning the operation will lead to deadlock. James Parkin is a retired Royal Navy Rear Admiral. He thinks diplomacy must now come to the fore in this conflict.
7: Although perhaps it could be said that it was the US action that effectively stopped merchant shipping lines wanting to take ships through, it's really important that the international community, including the United Nations, come together and find a way to get these seafarers out to ply their trade on the world's oceans.
4: This is Forces News.
0: Ukrainian officials say five people died after Russian strikes targeted Ukraine's energy infrastructure. Meanwhile, President Zelensky has proposed an open-ended ceasefire with Moscow starting tonight. Vicky Turner has more.
8: Officials say Russian drones and missiles attacked gas production facilities run by Ukraine's state energy company, killing five people. It comes after a Ukrainian drone struck a residential building in Moscow yesterday, causing visible damage but no casualties. Meanwhile, Russia has unilaterally declared a ceasefire with Ukraine on the 8th and 9th of May to coincide with its annual Victory Day celebrations, marking the defeat of Nazi Germany in the Second World War. The Kremlin last week announced that due to what they say is a terrorist threat from Ukraine, the parade will be scaled back. Its defense ministry threatened a massive retaliatory strike on the center of Kyiv if Ukraine tried to disrupt the celebrations. Ukraine's President Zelensky has described the Russian offer as not serious and proposed a ceasefire which would begin tonight. He says this time frame would be enough to test whether a genuine pause in fighting could take hold.
4: BFBS Forces News.
0: Let's get some other stories. Sir Keir Starmer says attempts by Iran to destabilise British society won't be tolerated at the start of a summit at Downing Street on tackling anti-Semitism. The Prime Minister told the meeting police were looking into whether a foreign state had been behind recent attacks on the Jewish community.
9: We're investigating, of course, all the possibilities. And we're clear that these actions will have consequences if that proves to be the case. Our message to Iran or to any other country that might seek to foment violence, hatred or division in society is that it will not be tolerated.
0: Counter-terrorism police were investigating a suspected arson attack at a former synagogue in East London. The blaze broke out at a building in Tower Hamlets early this morning. No one's reported to have been injured. A man who was shot dead in South London on Sunday has died. Police say they've now launched a murder investigation after 25-year-old Keanu Taylor was attacked in Brixton. Three other people were also taken to hospital for treatment. And pubs across Britain closed at the rate of nearly two a day in the first quarter of the year. The British Beer and Pub Association, which gathered the data, says that equates to the loss of around 2,400 jobs.
4: This is Forces News.
0: A report says the scale of modern slavery in the UK is greater than ever and likely to get worse over the next decade. The research was carried out for the Independent Anti-Slavery Commissioner, involved more than 50 organisations. The report says higher living costs, debt and insecure work are leading to more exploitation of British people. Commissioner Eleanor Lyons says more than a fifth of potential victims identified last year were from the UK.
10: We used to think that this was predominantly something that happened on far-flung shores, but actually it's happening in communities across the country. Where it used to be 200 UK nationals being exploited 10 years ago, now I found that it's thousands of UK nationals, predominantly British boys and girls, who are being exploited by criminals.
0: Sosa Henkoma was recruited to transport weapons and drugs for a violent gang when he was just nine. He was only recognised as a victim more than 10 years later.
3: I'm thinking, this is okay, this is all right. Before you know it, getting the house raided by another gang and having a shotgun being pointed at you at the age of 11 and thinking, oh my God, this is scary. How many judges has been actually been trained on identifying these problems? To this day, we still see young people being criminalized in court for being exploited.
0: The Home Office says it's improving the process of identifying victims and ensuring the right protections are in place. It also says it's working with survivors to inform policy.
4: This is Forces News.
0: A British crew member is said to be in need of urgent medical care after developing symptoms of suspected hantavirus on a cruise ship in the Atlantic. Three people have died and two cases of the virus have been confirmed. Andrew Peach has more.
11: Efforts are underway to get two crew members who may have the rodent born hantavirus off the ship, which set sail from Argentina around a month ago. The ship, the MV Hondius, is now anchored near Cape Verde off Africa's west coast. A passenger from the UK is in a critical but stable condition in hospital in South Africa following the outbreak. Nearly 150 people are still on board the vessel, which the Cape Verde authorities aren't allowing to dock. The US travel blogger Jake Rosmarin is on board and posted this emotional video on his TikTok account.
2: What's happening right now is very real for all of us here. We're not just a story. We're not just headlines. We're people. People with families, with lives, with people waiting for us at home.
11: Hantavirus is usually spread from rodents and can cause severe respiratory illness. The World Health Organization says it believes a rare case of human-to-human transmission of the hantavirus may have taken place. Micah Alexander from the WHO says she understands the concerns of those on board.
12: Hantavirus is something we don't know a lot about. There are thousands of cases per year. I mean, amongst a global population of 8 billion, that's still rare. And the good thing is, it doesn't spread that easily between people. However, if you do catch it, it's very deadly. So that's why it's so important to work together to make sure that the passengers and the crew stay safe while they're still confined on that ship.
11: Local health officials say passengers won't be allowed to disembark yet to protect the local population.
4: Forces News Sports.
0: Manchester City boss Pep Guardiola says the pressure's still on Arsenal in the Premier League title race despite his team's 3-3 draw at Everton. Mikel Arteta's side will be crowned champions for the first time since 2004 if they win their last three games. Guardiola insists he's not giving up yet.
13: It was in our hands, in Arsenal's hands as well before that game. It depends on the goals conceded, now it's not. So, but for responsibility, have Brentford, saturate 3 and continue. And we'll see what happens.
0: The result keeps Everton in with a chance of qualifying for Europe. It's understood Phil Foden has agreed a four-year contract in principle with Manchester City. The Rugby Football Union's backed head coach Steve Borthwick to continue leading England into next year's World Cup. The governing body carried out a review into the recent Six Nations campaign after the national team picked up just one win and finished second from bottom. And Sean Murphy's warning the nation's rising superstars need to step up with hard graft or risk being overwhelmed by a tidal wave of Chinese talent. Wu Yizhe has has become the country's second consecutive world champion.
4: Forces News. Headlines.
0: Iran's warning the US, we are just getting started after attacks in the Strait of Hormuz. And the PM has promised new legislation will be rushed through Parliament to tackle anti-Semitism. And the World Health Organization says a rare virus linked to rats may have been passed between people on a cruise ship. That's the latest. I'm Tracy Ollerenshaw.

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0: The

0: The US Defense Secretary insists a ceasefire with Iran is not over. Pete Hegseth says America isn't looking for a fight over the Strait of Hormuz, where they're looking to guide ships through the blocked waterway.
1: American forces won't need to enter Iranian waters or airspace. It's not necessary. We're not looking for a fight, but Iran also cannot be allowed to block innocent countries and their goods from an international waterway.
0: Meanwhile, disruption to energy exports through the shipping channel has raised fears over the supply of jet fuel this summer. Ministers are rolling out contingency plans, and travel expert Simon Calder says we shouldn't panic.
2: Demand is going to be strongest in the UK in July and August. The picture is that there is nothing on the horizon at the moment that spells potential problems, and that's why I'm relaxed and looking forward to my holiday.
0: The Prime Minister's promised new legislation will be rushed through Parliament to tackle anti-Semitism. Sir Keir Starmer welcomed business, faith and policing leaders to Downing Street earlier to develop a unified response to what he calls a crisis. The government's announced Jewish community groups will get £1 million in additional security funding. Toby Green from the Board of Deputies of British Jews outlines what action he'd like to see.
3: Quickly prosecute those who are engaging in criminal anti-Semitic incitement, but also we are calling on society in general and the government to stand next to the Jewish community and to celebrate Jewish life.
0: The World Health Organization says a rare virus linked to rats may have been passed between people on a cruise ship. Three passengers have died after contracting hantavirus following an outbreak on board. It's currently moored off the coast of Cape Verde, and there are plans to medically evacuate two patients. Maria van Kerkhove's from the World Health Organization.
4: They are doing some decontamination on board, disinfection in the cabins themselves. So we've asked about any rats on board. We've been told there are no rats on board. So there are lots of different things that are happening.
0: Britain's announced a raft of new sanctions aimed at Russian networks trafficking people from Africa and the Middle East to fight in Ukraine. The 35 new sanctions target networks accused of tricking people from countries such as Nigeria, Syria and Yemen, promising them a better life before sending them to the front line. A report found an investigation into a woman's death was bungled by police because of institutional misogyny. It's looked into how officers treated show jumper Katie Simpson's death in County Londonderry in 2020. The number of people killed in an explosion at a fireworks factory in central China has gone up to at least 26. Dozens more have been injured. Hundreds of emergency response workers are still searching through the rubble, and nearby buildings have been evacuated. And Phil Foden has agreed a four-year contract in principle with Manchester City. The England midfielder's deal also includes an option to extend it for another 12 months until 2031. You can find more news and sport on our website at forcesnews.com. For now, that's the latest. I'm Tracy Olivenshaw.

0: 5 seconds of summer are like so perfect. It's on VFBS, the Forces Station, 6 minutes past seven. Just whack myself in the face with my own microphone. Don't ask. Maybe this is how Tuesday's going to get going. It is the Canada and Belize Breakfast. I'm Melissa, and it is absolutely fantastic to be with you here on this Tuesday. How did we get already into Tuesday? Yesterday went by extra fast in some ways. It is very good to be here with you, and we've got music, chat, and a whole lot of goodness on the go for your day, and hopefully you've got some good plans. We probably should have a little look at some of the weather.
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0: Here in Ralston, currently 1 degrees, and but some sunshine. Breezy this morning, otherwise sunny and a bit cool. Today's high going to be 10, and then looking at for overnight, dropping down to -3 tonight. Breezy this morning, and then into tomorrow, though, temperatures looking to be fairly good. Pleasant with partial sunshine and a high of 20 for Wednesday. And then as we go down to Belize, it is already currently 26 degrees. Today's high going to be 33. Very warm with partial sunshine, a real feel of 40, a max UV index today of 11. Tonight's low 26, and then pretty much the same for tomorrow. Partly sunny, very warm, high of 32 with a real feel of 41. We've got Timbaland coming up. We've also got LF System, and this is Harry Styles.

Harry Styles, American Girls. Yeah, he's British, though. He should be singing about British girls. It is 11 minutes past 7, Tuesday the 5th of May, and yesterday was Star Wars Day. Today is May the Sith be with you, and the 5th. Star Wars continues for a few more days here. They've got a whole, like, a date thingy. You could do relevant, going back to different Star Wars movies and sayings and things, but I do love a bit of Star Wars in our house. Can't complain there. A little lightsaber action, always good. It's 11 minutes past 7. This is LF System.

Jessica Russell, and here we go on BFBS, the Forces Station, a bit of Canadian tunes there, and it is good to have you along for this Tuesday morning ride through next couple, 2-3 hours here, and we got lots of stuff on the go. Don't forget, if you are here in Ralston Village, tomorrow is Welfare Wednesday. First Wednesday of the month, 9:30 down at the Prairie Rose Club. They've got coffee and snacks and a chance to catch up with the welfare team, the command team, and also lots of community members. So please come down, enjoy a coffee, enjoy some time with the community, and just catch up. And if you've got any questions, they're there to answer your questions, or if you maybe got some ideas, they'd love to hear them. This next one, Timberland.

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7: Back to the music.

James Ape and Don't Wake Me Up. I was a little bit like that this morning at 4:26. Don't Wake Me Up. But nope, I was awake and up and out of bed and into work here by 5:15 or so. I have a 5:30 meeting on Tuesdays. It's too early, too early. So now I feel like it's all coming up to lunchtime for me and I should get some lunch in. It is only 26 minutes past 7 though, and we've got more music here. This is Ewan McVicker.

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4: 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A short week yesterday was a bank holiday in the UK, so we didn't have any fresh new music, just three tunes for this week. And this one, well, it's Madonna and Sabrina Carpenter together. Madonna transports Sabrina onto her dance floor with their hugely anticipated collaboration, Bring Your Love, which is the lead single from Madonna's forthcoming album called Confessions 2. And that is hopefully going to be out fairly quick here. They did, of course, appear together at Coachella, and Confessions 2 set for release the 3rd of July. And a new album, which is a continuation of Confessions on a Dance Floor. Madonna and Sabrina Carpenter.
1: Madonna.

Terrence Trent D'Arby, Wishing Well, and that is on BFBS, the Force Station. It is 23 minutes to 8, and I'm Alyssa. Good to be here, and we've got more tunes. This is Ella Langley.

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5: Back to the music.

She has such a beautiful voice. It is Sienna Spyro and The Visitor, and that's on Behalf Behalf, the Forces Station. What a great tune. And looking forward to some more music, and also going to get into some kind of competition after the 8 o'clock news to get your name into the draw for the month of May.

Lemon Cash, that is Breakup Song, and it is on BFBS of Forces Station. I'm Alyssa. It is good to have you here. We've got all the good things on the go, including a bit more chat and a competition coming up. And I do have a few things to look at, some fun things on the go for this week. And just a reminder, tomorrow is Welfare Wednesday. We chatted a little bit about that. Yesterday was the Met Gala. Do you watch that? It's got all the all of the those who think they are in the what do you call it, celebrity world, who turn up dressed in all sorts and following some sort of theme. But yeah, that was yesterday, just having like a little go through the papers, looking at some of the outfits and some of the dresses and things that people wore. I think it was like art is fashion, or fashion is art was the theme. Some people stuck to it. Other people just turned up wearing whatever they wanted to. We've got Mae Mueller next. I Wrote a Song.

0: The US says the Strait of Hormuz is clear and insists commercial ships can once again pass through the important trading route. Hundreds of tankers have been stuck for over 2 months, pushing up the price of things like oil and fertilizer. America's Defense Secretary Pete Hegseth says it's being protected by US destroyers, fighter jets, and drones.
1: Two US commercial ships, along with American destroyers, have already safely transited the strait, showing the lane is clear. We know the Iranians are embarrassed by this fact. They said they control the strait. They do not.
0: He added Operation Freedom does not mean the ceasefire in the region is over. The Prime Minister has warned Iranian efforts to stir up violence and hatred in the UK will not be tolerated. Sir Keir Starmer's hosted an emergency meeting of senior figures to discuss tackling growing anti-Semitism in the UK. It's after last week's terror attack in Golders Green in northwest London, in which two Jewish men were stabbed. The PM says dealing with forces driving hatred is essential.
2: We're clear-eyed about the fact that anti-Semitism does not have one source alone. Islamist, far left, far-right extremism all target Jewish communities.
0: Meanwhile, the Prime Minister says he's putting plans in place for what he's calling the safe onward travel of British nationals who are on board a cruise ship that's been hit by a hantavirus outbreak. It's a rat-borne disease, but health experts say no rodents have been found. Three people have died with five more suspected cases and human-to-human transmission likely. A BBC undercover investigation has found some self-described baby sleep experts are encouraging unsafe practices, such as telling parents to sleep infants on their fronts. NHS advice is for babies to always be put to sleep on their backs, as other methods could cause serious harm or even death. Pubs across Britain closed at the rate of nearly two a day in the first quarter of the year. The British Beer and Pub Association, which gathered the data, says that equates to the loss of around 2,400 jobs. Emma McClarkin is the association's CEO.
3: Unfortunately, we see £1 in every three being spent at the pub going to the tax man, and over 40% of the taxes going to the Treasury from our brewers. So the reality is that everything is going the wrong way for the industry, and our supply chains are under huge pressure. There's very little place for us to go. So you could have a very busy pub, but the reality is they're just not making enough profit.
0: Rangers player Dujon Sterling's been banned from getting behind the wheel for a year after admitting drink and careless driving. The 26-year-old pleaded guilty to hitting excessive speeds in Glasgow in January. The football has also been fined more than £2,000. And a record 1.3 million people have applied through the public ballot for next year's London Marathon. The results will be announced in July. Organisers say it's been so popular, they're looking at the possibility of holding the marathon across 2 days. That's the latest. I'm Tracy Oranshaw.
4: This is BFBS.

McFly, It's All About You, and that's on BFBS, the Forces Station. I'm Melissa, good to have you here, and hopefully things are all sorted out and you've got some good plans in place for your Tuesday. And thanks so much for joining me here on the Canada and Belize Breakfast. I'm Melissa, I think I said that already, 6 minutes past eight here, Tuesday the 5th of May already, and we're just trying to get things sorted out. Computer decided to turn itself off, so I'll get to you some weather right after this one from Tom Grennan.

That is Tom Grennan, Boys Don't Cry. It is on BFBS, and I'm Melissa. 9 minutes past eight, Tuesday, 5th of May, and we got all on the go here, and still trying to get some weather. Let's see, here we've got it. Yes, a bit of weather for today. Currently in Belize, it is 29. Tuesday, going to be 33, very warm with decreasing clouds, and a real feel of 40, a max UV index today of 11. And then tonight's low down to 26, Tuesday a high of 32, and again very warm with a real feel of 41. Here in Ralston, chilly start for this morning. It is currently zero, but we do have some sunshine, a bit breezy this morning, otherwise mostly sunny and cool. Today's high will be 10, a real feel of 9, and a max UV index of 7, with tonight's low going down to minus 3, but Wednesday looking pretty good, pleasant with partial sunshine and a high of 20, a real feel of 22, and temperatures up in the low 20s for the rest of this week. We've got Houdini next and Dua Lipa.

They are called Winter Sleep. They are a Canadian group, and then that track is called Freak Out. What else we got on the go for a Tuesday? Hopefully some good things on the way, and you've got some good plans. But some upcoming events, the Medicine Hat Tourism Coffee Morning is on Tuesday, the 12th of May from 9:30 to 10:30 at the Creative Connection Center. You can hear what's going on in and around Medicine Hat this summer, and you can come down, meet Jace, and then you can get in and find out what's been going on there. There's also going to be a mini youth night on Tuesday, the 12th of May at the Rec Center. Pizza, snacks, games, and a good time with friends. This is open to grades 3 to 6, and that is registering at the Rec Center. And then they've got another youth night on Thursday, the 14th of May at the Rec Center for grades 7 through to 12, and that's from 5 till 9.

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Aztec camera. I do love a little bit of that somewhere in my heart. And that is on BFBS, the Force of Station. What did you get up to for your for Monday? What did I do? I went home and enjoyed some of family time. And we had some dinner. And I think that's about it at the moment. It was not a hugely rock and roll sort of evening. I do believe I just sat on the sofa, read my book, watched some television. I've been trying to find some TV to watch. I've gone through everything at the moment and need some inspiration. So if you've got something, then hopefully you can pass it along to me. We're also looking at Goblin Gossip this morning. We'll chat a bit more about that after this one from Nathan Daw and Ella Henderson.

0: Call me back. Call me back when you get this, okay? I love you and I miss you so much. Okay, bye.
1: That is Nathan Daw, Joel Corey, and of course, Ella Henderson, I do believe, on that, and a good bit of tune at 1-800-HEAVEN, and it is on BFBS, the Forces station. We do have Forces 24 coming up, and then we're going to get into a competition, and we're also going to get ourselves into a little bit of a Forces story for this morning, and have a little bit of a look at the sports, although the Edmonton Oilers and the Medicine Hat Tigers both out of the competition now, so for their respective cups. So which team are we supporting? I think we're all going to have to, if you want to support a Canadian team, the only one that's left is the Montreal Canadiens, and so you may have to become a Habs fan if you want to support a Canadian team in the Stanley Cup Finals, just to see who gets through. But we do have Forces 24 coming up here, and we're going to catch up with some more news and sports, and then I will be back and we'll get more.
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4: 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Hannah King has been to Coventry to see it coming out of the factory.
5: Why are women still wearing men's body armour?
6: It's a very good question.
7: Women are significantly less well protected when wearing body armour than men. Erin Grieve and the team at MP Aerospace say the key to better protection is getting rid of gaps. In her words, if you can see it, you can shoot it. Making curved body armour that fits women's bodies offers much better protection.
6: We've got a number of breast curvature options and then also torso sizes as well. So you could be, for example, tall with bigger or smaller breasts, and it's important that all of the sizes have been developed to cater for all shapes and sizes of women. Women are not simply small men. So the equipment that they use and wear shouldn't be designed like that. Hopefully, that will change soon.
7: This body armour is banned for women on the front line in Ukraine, and unfortunately it doesn't look like British servicewomen will get it anytime soon. The MOD said that in 2028, the single-size Osprey tactical ballistic plates currently in use would be replaced with plates available in different sizes, but these will still be flat. However, they also told us that a project for complex geometry body armour was now being initiated, and that this could begin to deliver new armour plates from 2029. If this happens, women-specific curved body armour could reach British servicewomen in a few years' time. Hannah King, BFBS Forces News in Coventry.
4: The Full Circle expedition of wounded, injured and sick veterans have sailed into the halfway milestone of their 2,000-mile voyage around the UK, carrying the Invictus Games flag. Susan Bookbinder reports.
8: The mission of veteran sailing charity Turn to Starboard is to transport the Invictus Games flag to 23 ports around the UK to mark 1 year to go to the Invictus Games Birmingham 2027. Two tall ships crewed by a rotating team of 70 wounded, injured, sick veterans and serving personnel have now reached the halfway point, arriving at Wick on the northeast coast of Scotland, covering 1,000 miles over 48 days. So far, the crews have contended with severe weather from Storm Dave, at one point diverting to assist a stricken yacht in Weymouth. The voyage aims to raise £300,000 to transform the lives of veterans facing challenges such as PTSD, physical injury and isolation.
4: That's the latest. I'm Tracy Oranshaw.

Tones and I, Dance Monkey on BFBS, but we've got lots on the go, including plenty of tunes, and also we've got a Forces story coming up. Just wanted to chat about goblins. Apparently AI is starting to find that people are mentioning things, and OpenAI has told ChatGPT to stop mentioning goblins after users noticed the chatbot repeatedly slipping fantasy creatures like goblins, trolls, gremlins, ogres, and even pigeons into everyday chats. And developers reported that the AI calling bugs little goblins or joking about being a goblin with a flashlight while fixing errors, sparking a wave of Goblingate posts online. The company explained the behavior came from personality setting designed to make responses more playful, especially a nerdy mode where goblins mentions surge dramatically, and even after tweaks, it's still lingering around, prompting strict new instructions from the chatbot that never talk about goblins, gremlins, raccoons, trolls, ogres, pigeons, or other animals or creatures unless it is absolutely relevant to the user's query. So we'll have to see. I imagine my phone's probably listening to me now, and I'll get some random goblin or troll post next time I try to use AI. We have Dominic Fike, White Keys.

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from you too. That's some good advice right there. Beautiful day. It is going to be a beautiful day, even if it is a little bit cooler or very warm if you're down in Belize. We are going to get into a Forces story, but first it is this one from Noah Kahn.

0: from Noah Kahn, and that is The Great Divide. It is time for this morning's Forces story, and heading to Brunei. The British Forces Brunei recently hosted the Vice Consul to Malaysia and Brunei for the British High Commission. And Tamsin Rosman spoke to Adeline Ong, the consular officer, to find out what the purpose of the trip was.
1: What we do is to reach out to all the stakeholders that we are working with in Malaysia and in Brunei. So we pick different ones every visit, and we explain what we do and what issues they're facing and how we can actually work together and make it easier for things. So being here in person, meeting the people, it's easier than maybe just communicating by emails to really get to the bottom of certain things, of how we can assist, and what we can do, we signpost them to someone who can help.
2: So Adeline, what kind of things do you do at the British High Commission in Malaysia?
1: Yeah, so a lot of people think we chop things and we do visas and all that. We don't do visas, we don't do passports, we don't chop things at all, especially in a Commonwealth country. Mm-hmm. So there's an understanding that we do not have to do any notarial work. So what we do essentially in consular is all assistance work at the moment. So the biggest thing when we look at the region, our region,

0: 5, we've suddenly now, up to now, we've got maybe 10 people in prison because of drugs. Certain groups, they target British nationals with maybe job offers. Mm-hmm. That's sometimes too good to be true. Mm-hmm. Or maybe people who don't really understand what it is, and they don't realize how serious this crime is. Mm-hmm. In Malaysia and probably in Brunei, the death penalty is still there. In Malaysia, it's not mandatory anymore. Mm-hmm. It used to be mandatory, but it's still there. So these people, they do this out of desperation. Some of them are coerced. They're very young. Some of them think they're coming here to bring other products. There's a lot of reasons why to do it. But consular-wise, we don't usually ask them for the details. We help whoever who is in trouble without any judgment.
1: Yeah. What are the most common consular issues that you deal with in this region? What about things like passports, for example?
0: Passport application, full validity passports, we call them. That's all done online. We don't do that anymore in consular. It's easily done online. And I believe in Brunei, it takes 4 to 6 weeks to get a renewal. But we have the emergency travel document as well. And that's also done online. And right now they have the ETD Centre in Singapore can actually print it there and deliver it directly to a British national in Brunei.
1: And how would you describe your working relationship with authorities in Malaysia and in Brunei?
0: Right now, I'm really impressed with the authorities in Brunei, actually. Maybe it's communication. Everyone just speaks English really, really well here. So that made it really easy. And they're so open and so friendly to share information. We've got really good contacts this trip. And I think every trip we come, we're going to build up more. So really happy with the development.
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0: US Defence Secretary Pete Hegseth insists the ceasefire with Iran is not over despite clashes between the two sides in the Strait of Hormuz yesterday. A US operation to reopen the strategic waterway to commercial shipping is continuing for a second day. And officials say the latest Iranian attacks have so far fallen below the threshold of restarting major combat operations. But America's top general Dan Kane told a Pentagon briefing the US could resume hostilities at short notice.
1: Beyond Project Freedom, CENTCOM and the rest of the joint force remain ready to resume major combat operations against Iran if ordered to do so. No adversary should mistake our current restraint with a lack of resolve.
0: The campaign against anti-Semitism says measures to address the problem announced by the government effectively tell authorities to do what they should be doing already. Sir Keir Starmer's hosted community leaders in Downing Street after recent attacks, including the stabbings of two Jewish men last week. Universities will be made to report how they deal with anti-Semitism. Gideon Falter's the campaign group's chief executive.
2: It's very disappointing. Certain basic steps still haven't been announced. If the Prime Minister's able to name Iran as a malign influence in this country, why hasn't Iran's Islamic Revolutionary Guard Corps been prescribed? Why has the Iranian ambassador still not been expelled?
0: Four Palestine Action members have been found guilty of raiding an Israel-linked defence firm in Bristol. A court heard they used a prison van to ram into Elbit Systems in August 2024, then destroyed computers, drones and other equipment with sledgehammers and crowbars. It's estimated the group caused £1 million worth of damage. Two others were found not guilty. Nissan's going to combine two production lines in to one at its Sunderland factory. The carmakers also announced 900 jobs are going across Europe. It's unclear how many, if any, are in the UK, but we're told no manufacturing roles will be lost. Sky's business and economics correspondent Paul Kelso says it's an important plant in the northeast of England.
3: They have secured the hybrid version of the Qashqai, which for a while was Britain's biggest selling car. They have already got the Leaf, which is a full electric model, and another one, the Duke, committed to build at Sunderland, and they've made much of having a production line that can make all three models.
0: A second case of Hanta virus has been confirmed in a suspected outbreak on board a small cruise ship in the Atlantic. Three passengers have died. The World Health Organization says the ship will dock at the Canary Islands, but Spain says permission hasn't yet been granted. And women's tennis world number one, Aryna Sabalenka, suggests the sport's biggest stars could boycott future Grand Slams. A group of 20 leading players have expressed deep disappointment at the prize money on offer at the French Open later this month. Sabalenka says going on strike may be the only way to fight for their rights. That's the latest. I'm Tracy Oranshaw.

0: Blossoms, Charlemagne on Behalf BS, of course, the station. It is 5 minutes past nine. We got one more hour here of the Canada and Belize breakfast. What are you up to for your Tuesday? Hopefully some good things. And we finally got some of the computer issues I've been having this morning sorted out. So it's all good. We've got lots on the go still for this hour, including some big tunes, including Oasis, some Kylie Minogue coming up, and also BFBS Rewind, and some big tunes there also. So just sit back, listen in, and hopefully either you're getting some housework done, maybe just relaxing for your morning, or maybe you're already hard at work. We are just going to take a quick peek here at some weather.
1: Weather.
0: Well, what do we got on the go? Here in Ralston, it is a chilly sort of start to the day, but things are not too bad. The sun is shining. Currently, today's high going to be 10. A little bit breezy this morning, otherwise sunny and cooler, and a real feel of 9. A max UV index here is 7. Tonight's low down to minus 4, and then looking to be really lovely for tomorrow. A high of 21 with a real feel of 22 and lots of sunshine. Then down in Belize, nice and warm, toasty warm there, 29 at the moment. Today's high going to be 33. Very warm with decreasing clouds and a real feel of 40. Max UV index today of 11. Tonight's low in Bat Sub, 26. And then tomorrow seeing a high of 32 with a real feel of 41. Partly sunny skies and very warm. No matter what.

Runway. Lady Gaga and Doechii, that is Runway from the, of course, new film that's out that is off the soundtrack of The Devil Wears Prada 2. I'm going tonight to go see that. A bunch of group of ladies and I heading to the cinema, going to get myself some popcorn and an icy cold drink. And fingers crossed, the movie is as good as it looks in the previews. But yes, heading into town tonight to watch The Devil Wears Prada 2. We've got Charlotte, this one next. It is kind Let me know.

How do we like that? It is Jordan and What Do I Got to Do on BFBS. A bit of Forces, a bit of Canadian music here on BFBS, the Forces station. We are looking at some good stuff happening for the next little while here. Like last week was really busy. This week is busy as well. And don't forget, there is Bat Sub happening. You got bingo at the end of the month. That's at the Flagstaff Mess in Belize. And you can join some friends there for a fun evening. That's going to happen on Friday the 29th of March, or May, sorry, but you've got to get that one onto your calendar. And here in Ralston Village, it was good. I was driving around on Saturday and happened to see people playing some ball in the Ball Diamond. All the outdoor facilities are now open. The Ball Diamond, the tennis courts, the pickleball, soccer pitch, the athletic track, the driving range, and the putting green, as well as the frisbee golf. So if you need any equipment for that, check out the rec center. They'll be able to help you out, and you can get your token for the driving range and putting green at the rec center as well.

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7: Disco.

Disco Lines and Tinashe, No Broke Boys on BFBS. It is 25 minutes to 9. I'm Alyssa. Always good to have your company here. And on a Tuesday, if you are looking for something to do, there's Marla's Muscle Mix, a drop-in fitness session at the gym. That's 12 to 1. And then they have a family movie at 4 o'clock in the cinema as well. So that's at Ralston Recreation Center. Don't forget the cinema open, and they have movies brought to you by Cinelink, which is from BFBS, and that's provided by Baddest to the community. So there are movies available. You can just ask at the front desk what ones are there, and if you're fancy watching a movie, they will put it on for you at a time convenient to you. 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They've got a family movie at 4 o'clock, and then on Sundays they do a double header. So but anytime you want to watch a movie, you can just pop in, ask them at the rec center for the list of current movies, and then they can get one on for you whenever you would like to watch it. But that is the BFBS Cinelink, brought to you by Baddest, here for our community. Beep.

Tyler featuring Zara Larson. She did it again. It is 9:30 here on the Canada and Belize Breakfast. Always good to have your company. Yesterday, of course, was the 4th of May, so it was Star Wars Day. But today is the 5th of May, and it is Cinco de Mayo. So perhaps if you are looking for something to enjoy for dinner for this evening, a little bit of Mexican, maybe some tacos, or perhaps some burritos, enchiladas. There's so many delicious options when it comes to Mexican food, and you can either make it at home, which is fairly easy, which is what I kind of love about Mexican food. You don't need a huge amount of random, hard to find, very expensive ingredients to make something for Mexico, and Mexican food. It's just some stuff you got in your cupboards, and off you go. But yeah, Cinco de Mayo, a Mexican holiday commemorating the 1862 victory over French troops at the Battle of Puebla, and Mexicans and honorary Mexicans everywhere can celebrate with parades and fiestas. And the only downside to Cinco de Mayo is cease the hangover. But yeah, get some tequila in, or maybe just have a virgin margarita and some tacos, and enjoy Cinco de Mayo, which is today.

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0: Destiny's Child and Survivor, and it is BFBS Rewind. Beyonce and Jay-Z and their daughter, Ivy Blue, what's her name, all on the carpet last night for the Met Gala, and very interesting outfits. Beyonce was wearing kind of like a diamond skeleton suit over top of herself. It looks actually quite cool, but heaven knows how much work and effort went into getting that up and good going. We've got a whole load of tunes here, and they all come from one certain year. Hopefully you can figure it out. Next up, this one may give you a bit of a clue. It's Outkast and Miss Jackson.
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Outkast and Miss Jackson. It is BFBS Rewind, and we got a few tunes. I'm trying to guess out of my top of my head what year these came from. I am going to guess we are into the 2000s, but what year do you think it is? This one is Train.

Kylie Minogue, Can't Get You Out of My Head. 2001 was a year for BFBS Rewind today. We are wrapping up things. Thanks so much for your company here. I'm going to hand you over, I do believe, to George Ryland next between 10 and 12, and then 12 o'clock onwards through to 4 o'clock. We've got Jack Miles, and he'll keep you entertained into this afternoon. This one is Alicia Keys, Up to the News. I'll be back tomorrow, 7 a.m. Take care.

0: The Middle East ceasefire is still fragile.
1: What we are hearing from Iranian officials, we have weapons no one has seen before. We are willing and able to go back to war.
0: Plus, on board the cruise ship where suspected hantavirus has broke out.
2: We're not just a story. We're not just headlines. We're people.
0: And a spectacular sight involving the Royal Navy Parachute Display Team and HMS Queen Elizabeth.
3: Yeah, it was brilliant. It was really good to see.
4: Yeah. I do a lot of local photography, and so we thought, yeah, we didn't want to miss it.
5: Forces News with Tracy Olerenshaw.
0: Our top story is on US Defence Secretary promising the Strait of Hormuz is now being protected by a powerful red, white and blue dome. Pete Hegseth says American destroyers are being supported by hundreds of jets, helicopters and drones. They're designed to keep watch over tankers trying to get through the vital shipping route. In a briefing at the Pentagon, Mr. Hegseth insisted Iran doesn't control the waterway.
6: To Iran, let innocent ships pass freely. These international waters belong to all nations, not to Iran to tax, toll, or control. To our partners, allies, and the rest of the world, this is a temporary mission. The world needs this waterway a lot more than we do.
0: Officials say the latest Iranian attacks on ships have fallen below the threshold of restarting major combat operations. But America's top general Dan Kane told a Pentagon briefing the U.S. could resume hostilities at a short notice.
7: Beyond Project Freedom, CENTCOM and the rest of the joint force remain ready to resume major combat operations against Iran if ordered to do so. No adversary should mistake our current restraint with a lack of resolve.
0: Iran's parliamentary speaker warned that breaches of the ceasefire by the US and its allies had endangered shipping and energy transit. G.R. Gol from BBC Persian explains why the situation is still fragile.
1: What we are hearing from Iranian officials, the commander of Iranian powerful military revolutionary guards, all the rhetoric say, we have weapons no one has seen before. We are willing and able to go back to war immediately, and they can disrupt the movement of the ships in the Strait of Hormuz, and they have proven to have done that.
0: Meanwhile, the United Arab Emirates says its air defense systems are intercepting Iranian missiles and drones for the second day running.
5: This is Forces News.
0: Jewish community leaders have welcomed a summit on anti-Semitism at Downing Street today, but warn that words of solidarity need to be followed by action. The Prime Minister said every part of society has a responsibility to tackle anti-Semitism and described a recent spate of attacks against British Jews as a crisis. Sir Keir Starmer says police were looking into whether a foreign state was behind some of the recent attacks on the community.
8: We're investigating, of course, all the possibilities. And we're clear that these actions will have consequences if that proves to be the case. Our message to Iran or to any other country that might seek to foment violence, hatred or division in society is that it will not be tolerated.
0: The government's announced Jewish community groups will get £1.5 million in additional security funding. Phil Rosenberg from the Board of Deputies of British Jews described the mood in the room.
9: I think anger, but also determination. We have a serious problem, an anti-Semitism crisis, the Prime Minister named it, but we now need to respond together to that challenge. We need to protect, we need to prosecute, we need to partner. There has been a lot of support for government in terms of protecting our communities, but putting our communities behind ever higher walls and guards means we're locking up the wrong people. Effectively. So we need to go after the adversaries of the Jewish community.
0: Meanwhile, counter-terrorism police are investigating a suspected arson attack at a former synagogue in East London.
5: BFBS Forces News.
0: A few other stories now. Four activists from the banned group Palestine Action have been found guilty of criminal damage at a retrial after breaking into the UK site of an Israeli defence firm in Bristol. A court heard they used a prison van to ram into Elbit Systems in August 2024, then destroyed computers, drones and other equipment with sledgehammers and crowbars. Two others were found not guilty. One of the four was also found guilty of inflicting grievous bodily harm against a police officer. Britain's announced a raft of new sanctions aimed at Russian networks trafficking people from Africa and the Middle East to fight in Ukraine. The 35 new sanctions target networks accused of tricking people from countries such as Nigeria, Syria and Yemen, promising them a better life before sending them to the front line. And Nissan's going to combine two production lines into one at its Sunderland factory. 900 jobs are going across Europe, but it's unclear if any are going in the UK. Sky's business and economics correspondent Paul Kelso says it's an important plant in the northeast of England.
10: They have secured the hybrid version of the Qashqai, which for a while was Britain's biggest selling car. They have already got the Leaf, which is a full electric model, and another one, the Duke, committed to build at Sunderland, and they've made much of having a production line that can make all three models.
5: This is Forces News.
0: Sir Keir Starmer says he's putting plans in place for what he calls the safe onward travel of British nationals aboard a cruise ship hit by a hantavirus outbreak. Three people have died and human-to-human transmission is said to be likely. Andrew Peat reports.
11: Efforts are underway to get two crew members who may have the rodent-borne hantavirus off the ship, which set sail from Argentina around a month ago. The ship, the MV Hondius, is now anchored near Cape Verde off Africa's west coast. A passenger from the UK is in a critical but stable condition in hospital in South Africa following the outbreak. Nearly 150 people are still on board the vessel, which the Cape Verde authorities aren't allowing to dock. The US travel blogger Jake Rosmarin is on board and posted this emotional video on his TikTok account.
2: What's happening right now is very real for all of us here. We're not just a story. We're not just headlines. We're people. People with families, with lives, with people waiting for us at home.
11: Hantavirus is usually spread from rodents and can cause severe respiratory illness. The World Health Organization says it believes a rare case of human-to-human transmission of the hantavirus may have taken place. Micah Alexander from the WHO says she understands the concerns of those on board.
12: Hantavirus is something we don't know a lot about. There are thousands of cases per year, I mean, amongst a global population of 8 billion, that's still rare. And the good thing is, it doesn't spread that easily between people. However, if you do catch it, it's very deadly. So that's why it's so important to work together to make sure that the passengers and the crew stay safe while they're still confined on that ship.
11: Local health officials say passengers won't be allowed to disembark yet to protect the local population.
5: This is Forces News.
0: Next, a display with a difference involving the Royal Navy Parachute Display Team and HMS Queen Elizabeth in Portsmouth earlier. Tim Cooper was watching.
13: You know those old gangster movies where the private detective says in a voiceover something along the lines of, it was quiet, too quiet, something had to happen. And then something dramatic does happen. Well, that was the feeling of anticipation today around the edges of Portsmouth Harbour. A few of us had gathered to see three members of the Royal Navy Parachute Display Team jump from a light aircraft and land. And this is the exciting bit. On HMS Queen Elizabeth. Those in the know assembled Gosport side of the harbour for a great side-on view of the magnificent ship. And then the light aircraft came overhead, circled again, and once more. And it was on that third circuit that a tiny black dot could be seen falling from the plane. After seeing what really was far too long, a parachute unfurled, followed by, below the legs of the parachutist, a white ensign. The same thing happened twice more until all three were in the air, a trail of smoke behind each. And then, great skill needed, they each landed on the aircraft carrier. It really was a thrilling thing to see.
3: Yeah, it was brilliant. It was really good to see.
4: Yeah. I do a lot of local photography, and so we thought, yeah, we didn't want to miss it.
13: So, great display. We asked the Royal Navy why it happened, but they haven't told us as yet. It was lovely, though, whatever the reason. Tim Cooper, BFBS Forces News, Portsmouth Harbour.
5: Forces News Sports.
0: Manager Mikel Arteta can't wait to lead Arsenal in tonight's Champions League semi-final second leg with Atletico Madrid. The tie is level at 1-1 after the first match in Spain. Arsenal are attempting to reach the final for just the second time in the club's history.
14: Excitement, really hungry. I mean, it's difficult to express the desire to live that moment, and especially with our people in front of them. They've been waiting for so long to have this kind of night.
0: Women's tennis world number one, Aryna Sabalenka, has suggested the sport's biggest stars could boycott future Grand Slam events. A group of 20 leading players has expressed deep disappointment to the prize money on offer at the French Open later this month. Sabalenka says striking might be the only way to fight for their rights. Daniel Dubois says it doesn't get much better than facing another British boxer for the WBO heavyweight world title. He takes on holder Fabio Wardley in Manchester on Saturday night, looking to become a two-time champion. And a world record 1.3 million people have entered the ballot for next year's London Marathon. That's an 18% rise on last year, more than double the entries for 2024. Organisers are even exploring a one-off two-day event in 2027 to cope with demand.
5: Forces News Headlines.
0: US Defence Secretary Pete Hegseth says the US-Iran ceasefire is not over, despite attacks in the Strait of Hormuz. And the PM says every part of society has a responsibility to tackle anti-Semitism in the UK after a summit at Downing Street. That's the latest. I'm Tracy Ollerenshaw.

0: Mark Ronson and Bruno Mars with Uptown Funk on BFBS, the Forces Station. I'm George Ireland. Hope you are doing well today. Coming up, we need the brains back in gear because we've got a double-decker rollover. I can't remember what's in it, but we'll get to that after Lewis Capaldi. We've also got music from Olivia Dean on the way, plus new week, new fresh new music tracks. I'm going to play you one from Lady Gaga in half an hour.
1: Oh, love, I'm a mess right now. 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Cause it's all gone south. Oh, love, make the hurt not hurt.

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0: It's back! So, you've had days off from this. We've got to get back to work because we need to get rid of it because it's horrendous like they always are. We do know half of it thanks to Mark and Annie in Germany because they're very good. Paulie the boss is the best though. He's their dog. He's like a big bear. He's amazing. Double Decker, don't get distracted by dogs. Half of it, thanks to them working it out somehow, I don't know how, is Luke Combs' Ain't No Love in Oklahoma. What is the other half? Just as glorious as it sounded last Thursday. If you have any ideas, let me know. I will play it once more because that's civil. Good luck. Messages at bfbs.com, please. This is Dive from Olivia Dean.

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0: Back to the music.

When I got my first iPod back in the day when you were like, oh, scrolly wheel. This is the first video I bought for it. I don't know why. There's nothing wrong with the song, but the video, not exceptional. I don't know why I did that. But anyway, I did do that back in the day. Back to the double decker. Half of it is definitely Luke Holmes, Ain't No Love in Oklahoma. Other half? Mark and Annie and the boss, Paulie, in Germany, who had a brilliant May Day yesterday. I'm pleased to hear it, my lovelies. Wondering if it's Alice in Chains with Check My Brain. And their brains are burning. It's not, I'm afraid. No. Back to the drawing board. Daniel, who's just said, have a nice day, like Daniel Porter, says, hi, A Tribe Called Quest. I left my wallet in El Segundo. It's not that. Great guesses, though. Any other ideas? It is a band that have a very long name and they're American, and that's all I'm going to say about that. Keep your ideas coming in, please. Messages at bfbs.com. I've got Fisher on the way after Tate McRae's Sports Car.

Rain from Fisher on BFBS, the Forces Station. All right, we're on the struggle bus with this double-decker. So half of it is Luke Combs, Ain't No Love in Oklahoma. The other half, Mark and Annie wondering, Big Heat, Todd and the Monsters with Bittersweet. I'm not entirely sure what that is. I can say it's not in here, though. Right, the other track. It is from a Seattle band. They were formed in 93. This is one of their biggest tunes. Does that help at all? Because we gotta get rid of this now. We're all bored of it, right? Have a little think while we listen to Transvision Vamps' Baby I Don't Care. Messages at bfbs.com. Be lovely if it could go soon, because I've got fresh new music and other stuff to get to.

Transvision Vamp, Baby I Don't Care on BFBS, the Forces Station. So progress has been made. Mark and Annie, I love you. You know I do. Go and give Paulie a massive hug for me. They said, last try, the President of the United States of America. Yes, Peaches was the track, so it's that. And Luke Combs, Ain't No Love in Oklahoma. Thank you very, very much. I will have a new one tomorrow. We're going to have Luke Combs, because he wasn't the one giving us trouble, was he? Plus, I absolutely love this. Mark and Annie, you're diamonds.

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0: So, the first of this week's three fresh new music tracks, because it's a bank holiday week, comes from Lady Gaga, who did not want to wait for me to introduce her, but she must. So, the new movie, The Devil Wears Prada 2, not only she had a cameo in it, but she's also got three of her songs on the soundtrack. The one that I'm going to play you is Glamorous Life. It's quite a reflective anthem. It's Gaga at her vocal finest, but will she get your votes? That's up to you.

She is sounding great on that. Lady Gaga with Glamorous Life, one of this week's three fresh new music tracks. It's a pop week. She's up against Louis Tomlinson and Madonna with Sabrina Carpenter. Once you've listened to them all, pick your favourites and give it your votes. Really easy to do it. bfbs.com/music. We'll get the latest news in a few minutes' time. Music from Jazzy and Kilimanjaro right now. No Bad Vibes. Casso, Ray and D-Block Europe on the way after this.

Jazzy and Kilimanjaro with No Bad Vibes on BFBS, the Forces station. Latest news on the way after Casa Ray and D Block Europe. This is Prada.

0: The US says a dome of air defences is covering the Strait of Hormuz in what it's calling a temporary humanitarian gesture to get ships moving. The Defence Secretary, Pete Hegseth, says responsibility for the trading route impacted by the Iran war will soon be passed back to US allies. Speaking at the White House in the last hour, Donald Trump called Iranian leaders lunatics.
1: We would have had an Iran with a nuclear weapon. And maybe we wouldn't all be here right now. I can tell you the Middle East would have been gone. Israel would have been gone. And they would have trained their sights on Europe first and then us, because they're sick people.
0: Hate crimes against the Jewish community will be fast-tracked through the courts. The chief prosecutor for England and Wales says it's in response to a rise in anti-Semitic attacks. Sir Keir Starmer hosted an emergency meeting at Downing Street earlier.
2: It's not enough to simply say we stand with Jewish communities. Of course we do, but we must show it and act it. And the responsibility lies with each and every one of us. It is about the kind of country that we all want to live in.
0: Universities have been told to report how they're addressing anti-Semitic incidents. Two crew members infected with a rare rodent-borne virus are stuck on board a cruise ship moored off Cape Verde. Negotiations over their medical evacuation continue. Three passengers have died from hantavirus. The World Health Organization is investigating. The travel blogger Jake Rosmarin is one of 150 people on board.
3: All we want right now is to feel safe, to have clarity, and to get home. So if you're seeing coverage about this, just remember that there are real people behind it.
0: Sir Keir Starmer says plans are being put in place to help affected British nationals. Pubs across Britain closed at the rate of nearly two a day in the first quarter of this year. The British Beer and Pub Association, which gathered the data, says that equates to the loss of around 2,400 jobs. Emma McClarkin is the association's chief executive.
4: Unfortunately, we see £1 in every three being spent at the pub going to the tax man, and over 40% of the taxes going to the Treasury from our brewers. So the reality is that everything is going the wrong way for the industry, and our supply chains are under huge pressure. There's very little place for us to go. So you could have a very busy pub, but the reality is they're just not making enough profit.
0: Arsenal boss Mikel Arteta is aiming to lead his team to their first Champions League final in 20 years when they host Atletico Madrid this evening. Their last four ties finally poised at 1-1 going into the second leg of the Emirates. These Arsenal fans in North London are confident.
5: We go out the way we were against Fulham. I know we rested a few, but we can go out with that attitude tonight. Play our game, I think we'll get a result tonight.
6: I do feel that we will get through tonight. I think we'll also win the Premier League. Arteta's done a fantastic job.
7: Kind of a comfortable 3-1 Arsenal win.
0: And a world record 1.3 million people have entered the ballot for next year's London Marathon. Organisers are exploring a possibility of a two-day event to cope with the demand.
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Fast Car from Jonas Blue featuring Dakota on BFBS, the Forces station. I'm George Ryland. Hope you're doing well. Good morning if you're listening in Canada. Afternoon, the Falklands. Evening if in the UK, Germany, Cyprus, Gibraltar. Wherever you are, I hope your Tuesday has been kind. On the way, as it is Tuesday, I've got a takeover track from our Best of British station. Just harking back to yesterday's bank holiday Best of British bonanza. And this one, it's an early 90s R&B track, which I have not heard in forever. I'm looking forward to that. We're also, because there wasn't just the Best of British Bank Holiday this weekend, there was kind of a big rugby match, or two rugby matches as well. We're going to be hearing more about the women's one, and I've got music on the way from Rima and Selena Gomez. After BTS, who continue on their world tour, they're all wrapped up in El Paso. They are now making their way to Mexico City. They have got a few days off, which seems fair. And then via Stamford, they head to Las Vegas. Can you imagine seeing BTS in Las Vegas? Yes, please. I mean anything in Vegas. Vegas, baby!

0: Calm Down from Rima and Selena Gomez. Right, let me take you back to the early 90s. It's a takeover.
1: 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Takeover track. Best of British.
0: So in 1992, an English R&B pop group brought out a tune called I Got a Little Something For You. They were called M&8s, made up of KG, Kool T, G-Man and Details. And they were big fans of white shirts, usually open, revealing the six-pack for the ladies. It's an absolute tune. I have not heard this for ages. And this is a taste of what you can hear on our sister station, Best of British. For more, check it out. 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Are you ready? Brace yourself. 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
1: Oh, damn it. Oh, damn it.

0: Pinky up from Cat's Eye. Had to be Cat's Eye with that level of urgency, didn't it? I'm George Ryland. This is BFBS, the Forces Station. And it was a huge day on Saturday. One of the biggest dates every year in the military sporting calendar. And since 1920, Army Navy has been hosted at Twickenham Stadium, the home of England rugby. And for the fifth year in a row, the British Army were victorious in the women's match with a final score of 78-0. Jacob Dyer and Peter Johnson were pitch side for us.
1: I'm WO2 Jade Muller and the Army captain.
2: And how was that for you? Firstly, congratulations.
1: Thank you. Yeah, it was a really hard performance. Like, the Navy really challenged us. We can see they've like improved so much better. So the new coaching staff, the leadership group are really driving it. And they made us really work for it today. But yeah, I'm really happy with our team. I kept pushing them to try and drive for those 1%. And they really, really brought it today.
2: And what does it mean to you to be here today playing rugby at Twickenham?
1: Yeah, obviously, as a Welsh girl, it's great. Playing, obviously, the home of English rugby. We love coming here, we love trying to put on a performance, and we love pushing ourselves. We know there's one more game to go, so we don't take our foot off the gas and we just keep driving the standards.
3: Jez Parsons, captain of the women's Navy team, not the result you would have wanted, but how do you reflect on that performance?
4: Do you know what, it's an improvement from last year. I know people look at that scoreline and think, yeah, that's not great, but these girls have worked really hard this year, and we're just improving time and time again. And we're going to go again next year just as hard.
2: You kept pushing, you know, and that was what was really remarkable, is you did not give up. How was it for you?
5: Well, in a big 80 minutes, really. Obviously really tiring, but the positives that we've come on from last year, obviously we went in at halftime about 31-0 down, and we were like, this still isn't out and out for us, because 96-0 last year, we don't want that repeat, and we've come out with 20 less points, so I'm happy with that.
2: And you worked really well as a team, I could see that. How was that for you, just the teamwork and the camaraderie?
5: I think the relentlessness of us was really impressive. Obviously, we know coming into this that it's going to be a difficult game, so keeping that morale high before the game is really hard, but I think we held our own.
2: And what's next for you all?
5: I'm starting a new ship, so hopefully they let me offer more rugby. I think there's UCAF coming up soon, so hopefully a few of us girls will be involved in that, but we'll see, otherwise it'll be next year.
2: How did you find that game?
6: Absolutely incredible. First time watching it here, and I couldn't ask for anything better.
2: Any highlights from the women's game?
6: Oh yeah, number 11 was amazing. She just ran off the field.
2: And what has been your favourite thing about today as a whole?
6: Just the camaraderie. No one's been aggressive. Everyone's happy, smiling, family day out.
7: My name is Guardsman Manungala Kamitai. I'm with the 1st Battalion Irish Guards.
2: And you were definitely one of the standout players today. How did you find the whole experience?
7: Oh, it feels amazing. It feels good to be back with the girls. So last week I was in Fiji, so I just got back on Monday, and being back with the squad feels so good to be back.
2: And how does it make you feel playing here, playing rugby in Twickenham?
7: Oh yeah, it feels amazing. Yeah, it feels amazing playing at Twickenham. Always an honour to play at Twickenham. Yeah.
2: And what was your highlight from the match?
7: There's a lot of highlight in the match. I just couldn't pick one. Yeah.
2: Well, amazing. Go and celebrate. Congratulations.
0: And if you didn't manage to catch the action, you can watch back the coverage on the BFBS Forces News YouTube channel. The final fixture of the Inter-Service Championships is Army RAF at King's Holm Stadium in Gloucester on Saturday, the 16th of May. So make sure you join us for that. We will be giving you constant updates right here on BFBS Radio. And of course, you can watch live on the BFBS Forces News YouTube channel. And if you are serving overseas, on BFBS TV as well. And if you want to win yourself a pair of tickets to be there in person on 16th of May, get your name in the draw. 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All the T's and C's are available there. And please note, travelling and accommodation are not covered. It is just a pair of tickets. Should you be lucky enough to win? Music from Somba on the way, and Five after Dasha, Not at This Party.

0: Dasha, not at this party on BFBS, the Forces Station. George Wedlake is here. Hello, George.
1: Hello, George. How are you?
0: I'm better now. George Squared reunited briefly.
1: Oh, you must have had a bit of a dodgy old day. If I can walk in and make you feel better.
0: You're my sunshine. You always do. You're my radio other half. Because no. We're both called George. And also because you come to talk about the Arsenal.
1: Yes. You're an Arsenal fan, aren't you, George? You've been to the Emirates a few times?
0: I have. Kicking and screaming, I'll never go, but it's not for me, match day. Basically, I'm kind of an Arsenal fan by default because my family are.
1: Yeah,
0: my
1: so you're
0: nephew's
1: just roped
0: Mackie,
1: into it.
0: Yeah, my brother's a season ticket holder, all of that. But yeah, I'm fine with getting updates.
1: Yeah, well, that's what I'm here for today.
0: That's what you're here for today.
1: Yes.
0: So what you got?
1: So, Arsenal are taking on, in the second leg, the Champions League semi-finals, Atletico Madrid. It's 1-1 at the moment as things stand on aggregate following the two penalties in the last game.
0: Okay.
1: So Arsenal, are they favourites? Atletico Madrid are quite hard to play against, especially on the road. But Arsenal at the Emirates, given the confidence that they're back on top of the Premier League and they look, you know, favourites to clinch that title, they've got to be feeling good going into this one. So basically, it's 1-1 at half-time as things stand. And yeah, we need to find a winner at the end of 90 minutes today, or it can go to extra time and penalties.
0: I know you don't want that.
1: Yeah. Well, it just means a later night, doesn't it, really?
0: Oh, no,
1: for everybody involved.
0: It's the stress of it, though.
1: They are really stressful, penalty shootouts. Yeah, even as a neutral, I find myself getting nervous watching certain teams take part in a penalty shootout. And I've, for years, tried to think of a better way to settle a game of football, but I can't.
0: Flip a coin.
1: They used to do that, you know.
0: Did they?
1: Yeah, I think a World Cup was once decided on a coin toss.
0: That's madness.
1: It's unbelievable, isn't it? Yeah.
0: Isn't it?
1: After all that training, all that kind of mental exhaustion you put yourself through for weeks, and then they just ask you heads or tails, and yeah, that could decide your fate in a tournament.
0: Game
1: I don't know
0: chance.
1: If I agree with that. I don't know if I like the sound of that.
0: Yeah, no.
1: Remember Golden Goal?
0: Yes.
1: Basically,
0: oh my
1: next
0: goodness.
1: Goal wins.
0: Yes, yes.
1: Yeah. Why do they ever stop? That's the most exciting way to do it, right?
0: Yeah, I like that a lot. So that's the big match tonight. Is there any others going on?
1: Not tonight, no, but there's some more action on Thursday. Aston Villa, Nottingham Forest in the Europa League semi-final, second leg. At the moment, that's 1-0 to the Forest. And then you've got the Europa Conference, which is kind of, you've got the Champions League. I can tell you're confused. Of course, you've got the Champions League, then the Europa League, then the Europa Conference, which Crystal Palace are currently in. And they look, you know, pretty much nailed on now to get to the final. They're 3-1 up against Shakhtar Donetsk.
0: I understand different levels and whatnot, but I do feel like there's a lot going on. It could be amalgamated just a little more.
1: I can see how, you know, people would see it as overkill.
0: It's a
1: but
0: lot.
1: At the same time, if you're into it,
0: yeah, fair
1: then
0: enough.
1: You just get more of it.
0: It's kind of like...
1: Go on. I like where this is going. You seem really confident.
0: I think it was Drew Barrymore had a great idea. It's slightly different.
1: I didn't expect Drew Barrymore to come up.
0: Like dating apps, right? There's so many dating apps. Just put them all in one and call it What's Left.
1: I like it. It's good. What's left?
0: Me. George Wedlake, thank you so much. He's with you from 7 p.m. UK time. Come on, the Arsenal! Also, good luck to Madrid because I'm sporting.
1: Oh, forever impartial, you. Woke up to-

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5: 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Back to the music.

0: Toxic from Britney Spears. Speaking of which, Alan, this email. That's not what I wanted to hear. He's written in to messages at bfbs.com and he said, "Tired George, round two for Arsenal game. Sadly, my prediction is Arsenal to lose 2-0. That's not the attitude going in, is it, Alan? George Wedlake, what do you make of that?
1: It's a bold prediction.
0: Bold.
1: I can't see it
0: it's
1: happening.
0: It's unpleasant. I love you, Alan. You know I do.
1: But thanks for getting your score prediction in, Alan. I'll put it on the list.
0: Yeah.
1: Yeah. Can we just have a bit more, you know, going for the British teams?
0: I'll just balance it out next time. I'm
1: going
0: to switch it round. Because that is the result that you want, switch round, isn't it? So let's say that.
1: Not everyone, Alan. Not everyone.
0: Yeah, Arsenal to win 2-0. Lovely. Thank you very much. This is Martin Jensen with Solo Dance on BFBS, the Forces Station.

Solo Dance from Martin Jensen on BFBS, the Forces Station. Right, we're going upbeat until the news at 7. I've got Calvin Harris lined up. I've got BB Rex from Faithless. I'll also give you clue number 2 for star players. Right now, it's Dirty Cash from Porter.

0: just need you all.
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1: Right, clue number two for this week's competition from Saturday Sport, which is on 2 p.m. UK time every Saturday, is this. Specialises in the heptathlon and 100 metres hurdles. It's better than yesterday's clue. Who is that mystery sports personality? 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

Stay with me, Catherine Harris, Justin Timberlake and Halsey on BFBS, the Forces Station. I'll be back tomorrow at 4pm UK time. George Wedlake is on the way after the latest news. This is BB Rex and Faithless.

0: The US Defense Secretary Pete Hegseth says the Iran ceasefire is holding despite attacks against the United Arab Emirates and in the Strait of Hormuz. He says the important shipping route is clear because of a dome of US air defenses covering it, but added US allies should take responsibility. Donald Trump called Iran lunatics who won't be allowed to have a nuclear weapon.
1: They should wave. They're very proud. Maybe you won't see a white flag, but essentially, that's already what they are. They should wave the white flag of surrender.
0: Four activists from the banned group Palestine Action have been found guilty of criminal damage at a retrial after breaking into the UK site of an Israeli defence firm and destroying equipment with sledgehammers and crowbars. Charlotte Head, Samuel Corner, Leona Cameo and Fatima Rajwani targeted the Elbit Systems factory in Bristol in 2024. Corner was also found guilty of inflicting grievous bodily harm against a police officer. Two other activists, Zoe Rogers and Jordan Devlin, were found not guilty of criminal damage. The BBC's Dominic Kashani followed the case.
2: The verdict of this jury is really, really significant in the bigger picture of what's going on in Palestine Action, because it will embolden prosecutors, I have absolutely no doubt about that, to continue pressing charges. We've got another three cases linked to this one due in the works, where all the defendants there deny charges. So right. This is a significant move, and the government and prosecutors will be seeing this as a victory.
0: Prosecutors in England and Wales have been told to fast-track hate crimes after a rise in anti-Semitic attacks. Sir Keir Starmer held a meeting in Downing Street earlier where he told universities to report how they're addressing incidents. Campaigners think much of what was announced should have been happening anyway and want ministers to go further. The Conservative leader Kevi Badenoch wants pro-Palestine marches to be banned.
3: I still believe in free speech, but free speech has always had limits. Where you can't shout fire in a crowded theatre, you can't defame or libel people, and you should not incite violence towards any group of people. What we're seeing with those marches is that they've become an area where the normalisation of Jew hatred is taking place.
0: Sir Keir Starmer says the government is putting plans in place to support the British nationals on board a cruise ship hit by an outbreak of hantavirus. The Prime Minister said those affected will be helped with safe onward travel. The World Health Organization says it thinks there may have been human-to-human transmission of the virus on the vessel, where three passengers have died. Manager Mikel Arteta can't wait to lead Arsenal out in an hour to tonight's Champions League semi-final second leg with Atletico Madrid.
4: Excitement, really hungry. I mean, it's difficult to express the desire to leave that moment, and especially with our people in front of them. They've been waiting for so long to have this kind of night.
0: The tie is level at 1-1 after the first leg in Spain. Arsenal are attempting to reach the final for just the second time in the club's history. They last went all the way back in 2006. That's the latest. I'm Andrew Peach.

Stereophonics, and that is Dakota. Hello, welcome along. This is BFBS, the Forces Station. Look at that, just gone midday. Tuesday afternoon already. How are you doing? It's Jack Miles here with you. Very exciting developments over the weekend. I've got a seedling update for you. So I've got my little windowsill herbs and seedling trays on the go. So I did get my little veg patch going. And after like what's felt like weeks of just looking at just soil, nothing going on, suddenly over the weekend, everything bursts into life. So my dwarf green beans have popped up, courgettes, and my homegrown basil seeds all popping through. Little bit of a disaster happened with my sweet corn. I accidentally knocked it off the shelf and it spilled everywhere. And now all those seedlings have died. But apart from that, everything else thriving. So I thought you'd be interested.

0: I traded my boots for a pair of Nikes.
1: Oh, it's one of those country songs that's just got a great sense of humour. That is Justin LaBrash and that tune called Running Away. 5th of May today. Can't believe we're into May already. A few things to let you know about. Obviously now as we get into spring properly and juggernaut our way towards summer. Loads of the outdoor stuff now open. So around the village we've got the Ball Diamond, tennis courts, pickleball, the athletics track, the soccer pitch. They're all now available to use, as is the driving range and the putting green. Also, if you want to do a bit of frisbee golf. Bit of a laugh. You can rent the equipment now from the rec centre. So, yeah, lots of things opening up as the weather starts getting a bit cheerier. Also, Tuesday next week, 12th of May, Med Hat Tourism Coffee Morning is happening. So this is happening at the Creative Connection Centre, just to find out what is going on in and around Medicine Hat this summer. So if you want to get some plans in place, then that is next week. Next Tuesday starts at 9:30.

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a bit of a different vibe, but this is the new one from Teddy Swims. It's called Mr. Know-It-All. BFBS, the Forces Station. Nice afternoon in the village, a high of 11 today. Dropping off fairly quickly this evening, though, down to a low of -4, but the sunshine is hanging about. Tomorrow, it's a 20, just a little bit more grey and overcast with a low of -1. If you're joining us at Price Barracks, sunny for the rest of the afternoon, a high of 31 today with a low of 27. Same sort of story for tomorrow. Sunny with a little bit of cloud, 31 the high for Wednesday and a low of 28. This is Ed Sheeran, Aye Aye Aye's Closed, at BFBS.

Ed Sheeran, and that is Eyes Closed. Sabrina Carpenter, her latest song called House Tour. I will play that for you in just a moment. First, this, Charlie Puth, and How Long?

Latest song, this, from Sabrina Carpenter. It is called House Tour. Keep your ears peeled for some new music throughout the week. We've got some new tunes to bring you, including a new one from Sabrina Carpenter, where she has teamed up with Madonna. It's called Bring Your Love. As you hear the new tunes throughout the week, let us know which ones are your favourites over at bfbs.com/music. The ones that get the most amounts of votes, we stick on the playlist more often. It's as easy as that. So tunes to listen out for: Lady Gaga, song called Glamorous Life, Louis Tomlinson, The Observer, Madonna and Sabrina Carpenter with Bring Your Love. 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

Yeehaw! I do feel like we should have a big cowboy hat on and be hitching up our horse outside the Jubilee Arms. Miley Cyrus' latest song is called Younger You. It does feel like it should soundtrack an episode of Yellowstone, that. Jason Kirkness on After the Kooks. So I'm

0: in the city lights.
1: Jason Kirkness and Anywhere the Night Goes. Did you enjoy Best of British over the bank holiday weekend? So yesterday, turning the airwaves, Red, White and Blue, just amazing songs all day long. We'll keep that vibe going in just a moment with something from Florence and the Machine. After this, from Bruno Mars.

I really like that song. One of the latest ones from Harry Styles, that is American Girls. Right, nearly 2 o'clock. We will catch up with the headlines in just a moment, get the latest from Forces News. And then, after that, I've got your Biffy Clyro, that very heartfelt song called Goodbye. And also Mark Ronson alongside Amy Winehouse, Valerie, in the next 5 minutes or so. First, Def Leppard and Animal at BFBS.

0: The US, as the Dome of Air Defences is covering the Strait of Hormuz in what it calls a temporary humanitarian gesture to get ships moving. The Defence Secretary Pete Hegseth says responsibility for this key trading route impacted by the Iran war will soon be passed to US allies. Speaking at the White House, Donald Trump called Iranian leaders lunatics.
1: We would have had an Iran with a nuclear weapon. And maybe we wouldn't all be here right now. I can tell you the Middle East would have been gone, Israel would have been gone, and they would have trained their sights on Europe first and then us, because they're sick people.
0: Anti-Semitic hate crimes will be fast-tracked through the courts. The Crown Prosecution Service in England and Wales says it's in response to what's being described as deeply troubling incidents targeting Jews. Stephen Parkinson is the Director of Public Prosecutions.
2: One of the reasons that I am issuing the guidance is to encourage the Jewish community and other communities to step forward and report crime. A maximum of 2 years imprisonment, for instance, for threatening or abusive words or behaviour. That's reasonably substantial, and I don't think people are sufficiently aware.
0: Thousands of people are marking a Jewish festival this evening at North London's Stamford Hill. Four activists from the band group Palestine Action have been found guilty of criminal damage at a retrial after breaking into the UK site of an Israeli defence firm and destroying equipment with sledgehammers and crowbars. Charlotte Head, Samuel Corner, Leona Cameo and Fatima Rajwani targeted the Elbit Systems factory in Bristol in 2024. The BBC's Dominic Kashani followed the case.
3: The verdict of this jury is really, really significant in the bigger picture of what's going on in Palestine Action, because it will embolden prosecutors, I have absolutely no doubt about that, to continue pressing charges. We've got another three cases linked to this one due in the works, where all the defendants there deny charges. So right. This is a significant move, and the government and prosecutors will be seeing this as a victory.
0: Sir Keir Starmer says the government's putting plans in place to support the British nationals on board a cruise ship hit by an outbreak of hantavirus. The Prime Minister said those affected will be helped with safe onward travel. The World Health Organization says it believes there may have been human-to-human transmission of the virus on the vessel, where three passengers have died. Leicestershire County Council has set a deadline of this evening for people to put forward a new name for what's currently called the North East Melton Mowbray Distributary Road. One of the suggestions is Pork Pie Way, as a nod to the famous local produce, prompting animal rights campaigners to say it should be called Vegan Pie Way. Council leader Dan Harrison gave his reaction.
4: I won't comment. I wouldn't allow myself to comment on such a ridiculous comment. It is ridiculous. I'm not going to comment. It's farcical.
0: Now, Arsenal are on course to progress to their first Champions League final in 20 years. Mikel Saka's goal has put them 1-0 up against Atletico Madrid in North London, with them leading 2-1 on aggregate at half-time. Arsenal have never won the competition. That's the latest. I'm Andrew Peach.

Mark Ronson, alongside Amy Winehouse, and that is it's BFBS, the Forces Station. Hope you're doing all right. Tuesday afternoon, just gone 2. Let's do this from Biffy Clyro. This is Goodbye.

Loud Luxury, alongside Two Friends and Bebe Rexha, that is If Only I. If you get a spare minute this afternoon, could you do me a little favour and take a peek at the BFBS survey? And I know, as soon as you hear the word survey, it's like, oh, here we go. But it just helps us out to get that feedback from you, to get to know what you like, and most importantly, what we can do to make this better. So it covers everything from like the music that we play to the stories that we share, from our TV, our online, our news services, our radio output. 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Here's U2, and I still haven't found what I'm looking for.

You too. And I still haven't found what I'm looking for from 1987. This is BFBS, the Forces Station. If you fancy a load more throwbacks just like this, then after 3 o'clock, we will get into the first rewind of the week. Non-stop throwbacks and anthems. We'll do that in, what, about 40 minutes or so?

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Gorgeous, that song from Sienna Spyro. That is The Visitor. A high of 11 today, staying nice for the afternoon. Lots of sunshine, dipping down to -4 though this evening. So dropping off quite quickly that temperature as we get into the evening. Tomorrow, cloudy, a high of 20, down to -1 as the low. But not looking too bad. Should be a dry week. No snow or rain really on the forecast. If you're joining us at Price Barracks, 31 the high today with a low of 27 overnight. Sweaty old evening. Same sort of story for tomorrow. So lots of sunshine, temperatures warm, 31 for Wednesday, same for Thursday, with a low of 28 tomorrow. Here is Royal Blood, Shine in the Dark.

It's Royal Blood, and that is Shiner in the Dark. Prosper and Clooney, a new song called Free Your Mind. I'll play that for you next after Katy Perry, Teenage Dream.

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1: Alongside Clooney, and that is Free Your Mind, next game in the Inter-Services Rugby. It's happening on the 16th of May, King's Home, Gloucester, home to my team. If you fancy it, we've got some tickets to give away. We've got 5 pairs of tickets to give away. So if you are heading back to the UK and the dates have to line up, maybe well worth entering. Or if you've got some friends, family back at home that'd be interested in going. So the RAF taking on the British Army, 16th of May at King's Home Stadium. If you would like to be in with a shot of winning some tickets, head over to bfbs.com/isrugby. Full T's and C's available online. 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It's going to be shown on the Forces News YouTube channel, BFBS TV, also on the catch-up as well, so it is unmissable. 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

really like this. Latest song that from Alex Warren. It's called Fever Dream. Quarter to three after 3 o'clock, non-stop throwbacks. Nice little way to wrap up the afternoon. So just a full hour of throwbacks and anthems. We'll get into it in about 15 minutes time. First, Danielle Ryan with Take Me Back after Ariana Grande with Yes And.

from the album that came out a couple of weeks ago. Title track from it, that is Noah Kahan and The Great Divide. Right, nearly 3 o'clock. We will catch up with the headlines and then get into the first rewind of the week. Non-stop throwbacks on the way after 3 o'clock. Beginning with Cyndi Lauper, Girls Just Wanna Have Fun. We'll get that on in a few minutes. First, Red Hot Chilies and Danny California.

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2: The US has insisted the ceasefire with Iran isn't over despite clashes in the Strait of Hormuz. The Secretary of State Marco Rubio says American forces are conducting a defensive operation and only retaliating if they're attacked first. He says vessels stranded in the strait have been left for dead and 10 civilian sailors have been killed. Mr. Rubio says Iran is breaking international law.
3: There is no international law that allows you to say, I'm going to put mines in an international body of water and I'm going to blow up ships that don't listen to us and try to go through. That's what Iran is doing. This is a criminal act, and someone needs to do something about it. Something needs to be done. It's completely illegal, completely illegitimate, and completely unacceptable. And that's why the United States military is guiding stranded commercial ships safely through the strait.
2: At least 21 people have been killed in Russian strikes on Ukraine. The attacks came hours ahead of a truce declared by Ukraine and a Russian ceasefire ahead of Victory Day in Moscow on Saturday. The BBC's Vitaly Shevchenko has more.
4: It was an evening of relentless Russian strikes targeting key regional centres across Ukraine. They killed 12 people in Zaporizhia, 5 in Kramatorsk, 4 in Dnipro, and injured 6 in Sumy. Speaking about the glide bomb attack on the southeastern city of Zaporizhia, President Zelensky called it a cynical terrorist strike devoid of military sense. At midnight local time today, a truce declared by Ukraine goes into force, followed by a Russian ceasefire marking Victory Day on Saturday.
2: Hate crimes against the Jewish community will be fast-tracked through the courts. The chief prosecutor for England and Wales says it's in response to a rise in anti-Semitic attacks. Sakir Starmer hosted an emergency meeting in Downing Street.
5: It's not enough to simply say we stand with Jewish communities. Of course we do, but we must show it and act it. And the responsibility lies with each and every one of us. It is about the kind of country that we all want to live in.
2: Counter-terrorism police said they're investigating a suspected arson attack at a former synagogue in East London. Leon Silver used to be the president of the synagogue in Tower Hamlets.
6: What kind of world do we live in? And this is Tower Hamlets. And, you know, I've lived here my entire life. Deeply unpleasant, deeply disturbing. I never thought in my lifetime, you know, I'd live through a period like this.
2: Several British people are waiting to be evacuated from a cruise ship which is dealing with a suspected outbreak of hantavirus. Three people have died. A British crew member is awaiting airlift to the Netherlands. Clara Gonzalez-Sanchez is a public health specialist.
7: Every cruise ship follows very strict public health regulations that are set by international organizations. Every cruise line, every cruise ship is also following every local authorities measures. All cruise ships follow as well an outbreak prevention and response plan.
2: And Arsenal are through to their first Champions League final in 20 years after beating Atletico Madrid 2-1 on aggregate. That's the latest. I'm Andrew Pitch.

from the album August. Eric Clapton from 1986. And that is Behind the Mask. Starting things off on today's Rewind. Before that, Cyndi Lauper and Girls Just Want to Have Fun, which is just, it's a proper feel-good tune, that, isn't it? And I love that bit at the start, you know, the whoa. I love it, it's great. Good start for Tuesday's Rewind. Let's keep it going with Elton John and Sacrifice.

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Tony Braxton, and that is Breathe Again. 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

Rolling Stones on a Tuesday afternoon. Brilliant. That is Love Is Strong on BFBS. Senza Una Donna by Paul Young and Zucchero on the way.

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2: 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See

champagne. How about us? Hey, just a little reminder that coming up this summer, the PSP are doing a summer camp. So now that we're getting into May, and it really won't be long until this is here, if you are looking for something just to keep the kids busy for a week in the summer, PSP doing a week of activities, so stuff going on at the Splash Park, they're doing things at the playground, arts and crafts games, even a field trip. It's just a week where you haven't got to worry about what the kids are getting up to. That is from the 13th to the 17th of July. You can stick their name down at the rec centre. It is $25 per child and it's perfect for ages 5 to 12. Shack Attack and Down on the Street next after Bobby Brown, Don't Be Cruel.

10 to 4. Tuesday afternoon with Shack Attack, and that is Down on the Street. Cheers for sticking us on. It's BFBS, the Full Station, with Phil Fearon and Galaxy. Playing for you next, after Alone. By Heart.

Phil Fearon and Galaxy and I Can Prove It, BFBS The Forces Station. I hope you enjoyed today's rewind. We had Heart before this and Alone, which for some reason has been a song which has been stuck in my head all weekend long. So it's nice to get it out of my system. I hope you enjoyed today's rewind. We'll do it all again same time tomorrow from 3 if you're around. I'm here from midday though, so just pop on in whenever you fancy. Melissa, with you on breakfast tomorrow morning. Stick her on, she sets you up for the day. She'll be with you when you wake up. And I shall leave you with this anthem, The Clash and London Calling.

The US has insisted the ceasefire with Iran isn't over, despite clashes in the Strait of Hormuz. The Secretary of State, Marco Rubio, says US forces are conducting a defensive operation and only retaliating if they're attacked first. He said 10 civilian sailors had been killed.

0: Earlier, America's top general, Dan Kane, told a Pentagon briefing the U.S. could resume hostilities at short notice.
1: Beyond Project Freedom, CENTCOM and the rest of the joint force remain ready to resume major combat operations against Iran if ordered to do so. No adversary should mistake our current restraint with a lack of resolve.
0: Prosecutors in England and Wales have been told to fast-track hate crimes after a rise in anti-Semitic attacks. Sir Keir Starmer held a meeting in Downing Street where he's told universities to report how they're addressing incidents. Campaigners think much of what was announced should have been happening anyway and want ministers to go further. The Conservative leader Kemi Badenoch wants pro-Palestine marches to be banned.
2: I still believe in free speech, but free speech has always had limits. Where you can't shout fire in a crowded theatre, you can't defame or libel people, and you should not incite violence towards any group of people. What we're seeing with those marches is that they've become an area where the normalisation of Jew hatred is taking place.
0: Two crew members infected with a rare rat-borne virus are still stuck on board a cruise ship moored off Cape Verde. Negotiations over their medical evacuation are ongoing. Three passengers have died from hantavirus. The World Health Organization is investigating. The travel blogger Jake Rosmarin is one of the 150 passengers on board.
3: All we want right now is to feel safe, to have clarity, and to get home. So if you're seeing coverage about this, just remember that there are real people behind it.
0: Sir Keir Starmer says plans are being put in place to help affected British nationals. Leicestershire County Council has set a deadline of this evening for people to put forward a new name for what's currently called the North East Melton Mowbray Distributor Road. One of the suggestions is Pork Pie Way, as a nod to the famous local produce, prompting animal rights campaigners to say it should be Vegan Pie Way. The council leader Dan Harrison gave his reaction to that.
4: I won't comment. I wouldn't allow myself to comment on such a ridiculous comment. It is ridiculous. I'm not going to comment. It's farcical.
0: Big night of football. Arsenal into the Champions League final for the first time in 20 years after a 2-1 aggregate win over Atletico Madrid. Bukayo Saka's goal sealing a 1-0 win in North London. Boss Mikel Arteta says it's a special night.
5: We made history again together, and I cannot be happier, prouder for everybody that is involved in this football club. The boys did an incredible job, and after 20 years and for the second time in our history, we are back in the Champions League final.
0: Arsenal to face either holders PSG or Bayern Munich in the final in Budapest at the end of the month. That's the latest. I'm Andrew Peach.

Santana, and that is featuring Rob Thomas with Smooth on BFBS, the Forces Station. Welcome. How are you? I'm back with you now after our wonderful bank holiday and wonderful weekend. So I hope you had a good time, whatever you were up to, wherever you are around the Forces world.

0: Sabrina Carpenter. Such a funny way. And of course, Sabrina Carpenter has got a new single out with Madonna. It's very much talked about from Coachella as well. And it's part of our fresh new music lineup. If you want to vote for that one, I think it could be a firm runner. Then you need to head to bfbs.com/music.
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Now, I am just reading the ForcesNews.com news article about the Army-Navy that took place at the weekend, and hopefully you've managed to catch the score by now then, with the Royal Navy winning back-to-back inter-services titles for the first time in 52 years as they beat the Army. The score then beating the Army 36-41 at Twickers on Saturday, and a successful outing in Northampton 2 weeks ago as well against the Royal Air Force. So they are on a winning streak. Were you at Army Navy? If you want to read more about that article, just head to ForcesNews.com and just put in Army Navy and it will come up for you. Quite a good article and some great photos and video as well on that one. Right, this is Skepta and Gas Me Up. It's BFBS, your Forces story on the way in about the next 15. I need a car that don't decline every day's a party. All my brothers and my choppers and my charges. And we're still the same, ain't nothing changes in the car. Yeah, we don't get angry, we don't get even. We don't talk about beef, by the way that I mentioned, I just turned vegan. I need the pagans breathing so they can see my new Top Boy season. I need the pagans alive so they can all see that it's still my time. I don't know why they act tough online, I see them outside and they ain't say nada. Soon as you say on site, we looking for you like some vintage Prada. Looking for you like some archive pieces. Jealousy in the ends.

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It is the script then, that is The Rain on BFBS, the Forces Station. Rudimental on the way next then, Break My Heart. And if you may have been feeling a little bit inspired after the London Marathon, we're going to be talking about running a mini marathon on the way next, and this time in Germany. It's BFBS, the Forces Station.

0: So let's look a little bit closer then for budding athletes from Attenborough School in Normandy Barracks. And Curtis spoke to their TCS mini marathon event organiser, Mrs. Crowley, at the finish line.
1: We were watching Newsround and they had a segment about the TCS Mini London Marathon and my Year 4s jumped at the chance. Mrs. Crowley, can we do it? Can we do it? So I said, well, I'll ask. We'll have to find out. Children want to do it. They want to promote being fit and healthy, having the exercise. So we've done it and thankfully the garrison have cleared everything for us. And yeah, we're here today ready to do our mini marathon in schools.
2: Some of the children have marathon stories. Others are doing this for the first time. What a great experience.
1: Yeah, exactly. A fantastic experience. And we've shown some of the children what the London Marathon looks like. We've talked about how there's schools across the whole country, overseas, in England. And they're just really excited to be able to be part of such a massive community. There's over a million children that are taking part this year. Hundreds of schools, loads of charities being raised money for. So yeah, it's definitely a big experience for them.
2: Loads of charities benefiting from this. What's the children's understanding of that and how are you kind of getting them into that mindset of things?
1: Yeah, so here at Attenborough, we do promote a lot of charity work, being a global citizen, helping other people. Our chosen charity is Help for Heroes for this race this year. Obviously with our military community, it's very close to lots of people's hearts. So the children are very excited. They've kindly donated €2, so a lump sum will be going to Help for Heroes as our way of saying thank you for your service, thank you for your commitment to looking after us. And the children want to do anything to support mums and dads and family members, so it's been really nice.
2: Often people describe the London Marathon as a challenge against yourself. You're racing against yourself, but sometimes it's a race against other people. And I have seen a shiny little trophy down the way, fighting for that one as well, right?
1: They are indeed, yes. So this is our cross-country race. So we've got our cross-country cup. All positions are allocated points in your house team. And then Mr. Chapman and Mrs. Cunningham have got the very complicated task of organising and counting up those points. And then at the end of the year, the school cross-country cup will be awarded to the house team. So there is a bit of doing it for yourself, but also which team is going to be on top. Toonburg are the current holders from last year, so we will see if they can retain it.
2: It seems like the best thing to do would be to catch up with the competitors. So those children from Attenborough School that ran their mini marathon, let's see what they thought of it.
3: George.
2: How fast did you run?
3: 1400.
2: 1400? That's so fast. What's the fastest thing you can think of?
3: Leopards.
2: A leopard. Do you think you ran faster than a leopard?
3: Yes.
2: Yes? I know something about you, George. Somebody in your family did the marathon, aren't they? They're going to do it.
3: That's my sister.
2: Your sister is going to do it. Who else in your family is going to do it?
3: Grandma.
2: What would you say to Grandma to cheer her on?
3: She's gonna do her mini marathon in London. Good luck, Grandma. You're doing a marathon too.
4: Bonnie, you know.
2: What have you just done?
4: Running super fast, like Sonic.
2: Running super fast like Sonic? How fast can Sonic go?
4: More faster? And Shadow.
2: And Shadow. And did you run as fast as Sonic?
4: Yeah.
2: How far did you go? Do you think?
4: More faster than Sonic.
2: More faster, but how far did you go? How many miles did you go?
4: I was 1,000.
2: 1,000 miles. That's so good. 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

Ewan McVicar, that is Share the House on BFBS at the Forces Station now. Of course, this bank holiday, we have Best of British. And next bank holiday, which is going to be on the 25th of May, that day, I can reveal, it's going to be all about legends. And I think maybe this song and this lady could be part of that lineup, don't you?

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0: It's Fatboy and teaming up with the Rolling Stones for Satisfaction Skank. What a great collab that is. Now, only three songs to choose from for fresh new music this week because of the bank holiday. Lady Gaga and Glamorous Life, Louis Tomlinson with The Observer, and Madonna and Sabrina Carpenter with Bring Your Love. 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
1: Oh love, I'm a mess right now. Can you help me out? 'Cause it's all gone south. Oh love, make the hurt not hurt, 'cause the pills don't work.

new one from Lewis then. That is Stay Love on BFBS, the Forces Station. Now, that Lady Gaga song that I mentioned, actually, for the fresh new music lineup, is from the new Devil Wears Prada 2 film, which was released on Friday. A lot of my friends went to see it at the weekend, and they're saying it is absolutely brilliant. I can't wait to see it, actually. I need to go see it. I still haven't seen the Michael film either, which is number one in the box office, and people still raving about that as well. Demanded.

can't fit in one SUV. No. SOS. Somebody rescue me. I got too many, got too many, many, and I got. They could last me the next 2 weeks. Alright.

It's Miles Smith there with Niall Horan and Drive Safe. Talking about those films, by the way, do check out BFBS Cinemas for all of your listings to find out where you can go and watch that, and check them out also on your socials. Now, The Feeling will take you to the news, and if you're listening in Brunei, you have got Tam

0: The US Secretary of State has said the offensive stage of the military operation against Iran is over. Marco Rubio also told a news conference that the current operation to help merchant vessels transit the Strait of Hormuz was the first step towards reopening it. He stressed that the US would respond if attacked by Iran. Earlier, America's top military leader, General Dan Cain, said his forces were ready to resume hostilities if ordered to do so.
1: Beyond Project Freedom, CENTCOM and the rest of the joint force remain ready to resume major combat operations against Iran if ordered to do so. No adversary should mistake our current restraint with a lack of resolve.

0: At least 21 people have been killed in the latest series of Russian strikes on Ukraine. The attacks came hours ahead of a truce declared by Ukraine and a Russian ceasefire ahead of the Victory Day in Moscow on Saturday. Anti-Semitic hate crimes will be fast-tracked through the courts. The Crown Prosecution Service in England and Wales says it's in response to what's being described as a deeply troubling rise in incidents targeting Jews. Stephen Parkinson is Director of Public Prosecutions.
1: One of the reasons that I am issuing the guidance is to encourage the Jewish community and other communities to step forward and report crime. A maximum of 2 years imprisonment, for instance, for threatening or abusive words or behaviour. That's reasonably substantial, and I don't think people are sufficiently aware.
0: Sir Keir Starmer held an emergency meeting this morning. Thousands of people are marking a Jewish festival at North London's Stamford Hill. Four Palestine Action activists have been found guilty of criminal damage at a UK site of an Israel-based defence firm in August 2024. One of the group was also found guilty of inflicting grievous bodily harm after striking a female officer twice with a sledgehammer, fracturing her spine. A virus-hit cruise ship is at least 3 days away from the Canary Islands, where it will likely remain in quarantine. It's currently off the coast of Cape Verde. Three people have died on board with the rat-borne disease hantavirus. A British passenger and UK national crew member are among those taken ill. Travel blogger Jake Rosmarin is one of 150 people on board the ship.
2: All we want right now is to feel safe, to have clarity, and to get home. So if you're seeing coverage about this, just remember that there are real people behind it.
0: And Arsenal are through to their first Champions League final in 20 years. They beat Atletico Madrid 2-1 on aggregate after a 1-0 victory in North London. Bukayo Saka scored the only goal of the game. They'll play either holders Paris Saint-Germain or Bayern Munich in Budapest at the end of the month. And that's the latest. I'm Tanya Snuggs.
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Calvin Harris with Ellie Goulding and Need Your Love on BFBS at the Forces Station. I hope you're well then. Thank you for joining me. It's a Tuesday, but kind of like a Wednesday morning if you're still up in these early hours or maybe you're still working. Olivia Rodrigo knocked off the number one spot after just 1 week. This is Drop Dead. I know.

Just a heads up for the chart show then. Counting you from 30 right the way down to number one, it is Elliot Darby on your Sunday, 5 o'clock UK time.

Nathan Dorr and We Ain't Here For Long. And before that, it was Green Day with American Idiot on BFBS, the Forces Station. Now, I don't know if you've seen The Devil Wears Prada 2. It was out on Friday. Some of my friends have seen it and been talking about it on their socials, just saying how phenomenal the film is. And Dua Lipa providing one of the soundtrack songs that's on there. In fact, you're going to hear loads of songs like from that soundtrack, because the latest from Lady Gaga is also on there with as well. It's a phenomenal film. Talking about that, we'll have our film of the week review with Natasha in about the next 10.

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Dominic Fike then and White Keys on BFBS. I was just mentioning about the Devil Wears Prada 2 soundtrack, and one of those songs has made it onto our fresh new music lineup this week with Lady Gaga and Glamorous Life. You've got Louis Tomlinson on there, The Observer. Different sound for Louis, have a listen. And Madonna and Sabrina Carpenter, one of the most talked about songs at the moment. Bring Your Love. 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

0: 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Andy Sachs returns to Runway to help Miranda Priestly navigate a new media landscape as she nears retirement.
1: So I used to have your job.
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0: Miranda Priestly struggles against her former assistant, Emily Charlton, who's now a rival executive, and compete for advertising revenue amid declining print media.
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7: Fendi, we need that. The Brunello Cucinelli pants, love those. And you definitely need an embroidered two-piece totem set, but not the terracotta because you're so pale.
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Pepperexa and Faithless and New Religion. And before that, it was our film of the week from Natasha. Check out all your cinema listings to find out what is showing where you are. Now, Army Navy at the weekend, very exciting. We've got some more sporting action for you, actually, with the Army Inter-Units Boxing Finals. And that takes place on the 7th of May, which is on Thursday. Can you believe it? That's this week. We're already into May and just kind of flying already. I think a bank holiday always just throws you, doesn't it, really? But yeah, we're going to show you full coverage of that on the Forces News YouTube channel and also on BFBS TV if you are watching overseas. And that one going to be held in Aldershot if you are nearby. Me.

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There's just something about her. Yeah, I mean, I'm tempted. The closing date for the application is actually the 9th of May, so I haven't really got long to hang around. And I think we would be the perfect match, actually. So

EMF, that is unbelievable on BFBS, the Forces Station. Good throwback tune. And if you like your throwbacks, Rewind is a platform ready and waiting for you all day, every day. Check it out on the BFBS app. And this one to the news. You

0: The US Secretary of State says the US has reopened the Strait of Hormuz as a favour to the world. Marco Rubio says American forces will protect ships as they pass through the vital waterway.
1: And the goal of it is to, frankly, if you want to talk about it, it's to rescue like almost 23,000 civilians from 87 different countries that are trapped and left for dead in the Persian Gulf by this Iranian regime. You know, for more than 2 months now, these innocent sailors and commercial crew members have been stranded out at sea.
0: Last night, a British Marine authority said it had received reports that a cargo ship was struck by an unknown projectile. Up to 100 extra police officers are being trained to protect London's Jewish community. It follows recent anti-Semitic incidents, including the stabbing of two men in Golders Green last week. Founder of the Jewish Community Council, Levi Shapiro, says the fear is affecting everyone.
2: There's been a level of anxiety amongst members of the Jewish community, where you had parents questioning how safe it is for their children to go out. Now it's the children themselves asking how safe is it for them to actually go out. They read the news, they hear the news.
0: Yesterday, the Prime Minister said the whole of society